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0: 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You're listening to Power FM. It's Aiden here, hanging out with you today until 1 o'clock. And every September, you know, you see there's a new phone that is set to release from Apple. And you might not be an Apple person, you might be a Samsung person, you might be a Google person, you might be a fan of any smartphone. But the Apple ones are always the most anticipated one. But this year, the iPhone are launching the iPhone Duo, which is Apple's very first foldable iPhone. And it does look pretty cool, but it is going to be coming up at a very steep price, expecting around the $3,000 mark. But it's a 7.6-inch display where you can fold it out. And then they've also got a little small one on the front as well. I do recommend checking it out if you're intrigued to see what the folding iPhone looks like. But if you do want to read more about it, you can head over to our website. It's got all the latest trending news. But coming up, we got Last Kiss from Pearl Jam. It's Power FM.
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0: Para FM, it's Aiden here with you today until 1 o'clock. But coming up, we got Olivia Rodrigo. We've also got In Excess Mystify. I knew it, I knew you from Taylor Swift. All this and so much more is coming up here on Power.
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21: Hi, I'm Phoebe Humphrey. The Coalition has formally rejected Labor's digital duty of care legislation. Shadow Communications Minister Sarah Henderson says the bill is a Trojan horse for censorship. It comes as a poll by the Australia Institute finds 93% of Aussies agree that online platforms should legally be required to create a safe environment and address harmful content. Jackie Lambie has launched a scathing attack on Pauline Hanson over a cartoon video depicting a Liberal frontbencher as a traitor. The One Nation leader has refused to apologise for the video that refers to veteran Andrew Hastie as a traitor 8 times. The Independent senator and fellow veteran telling the ABC it's disgusting.
0: That woman is nothing less than a bloody coward. She always has been and she always will be. She wouldn't last one day in that goddamn uniform. Leave our veterans alone, Hanson.
21: The federal government has announced its East Coast gas reservation policy. All LNG exporters will be required to hold an export licence, while the 20% supply obligation for the domestic market will remain in place. The scheme comes into effect January 1st, but domestic supply obligations won't come into force until July 1, 2028. And the LA Rams have touched down in Melbourne just over 24 hours out from the first ever NFL match on Aussie soil. Hundreds of Rams fans have already spent the week in Melbourne, including this one.
1: I love the food. Oh no, toasties and fish and chips.
21: They're on 7. The MCG game against the 49ers kicks off at 10:35 a.m. local time.
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21: In sport, Brisbane could be forced to make at least one change for Saturday's semi-final against the Crows. Noah Answorth was missing from today's training session after he suffered an ankle injury in the side's loss to the Swans. To NRL, Manly has started a mass clean-out of their coaching staff with 3 key figures leaving the club. Aaron Greaves and Peter Gentle have been shown the door, while Brett Camorley has also left. And a couple of big names have advanced to the final 4 of the US Open, with Elena Rybakina and Coco Gauff winning their quarter-final matches. That's the latest news and sport.
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26: Partly cloudy with a top of 18 degrees in the Shoalhaven for your Thursday. In the Highlands today, partly cloudy with a top of 14.
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0: Mr. Fi from INXS, you're listening to Power FM. It's Aiden here, hanging out with you today until 1 o'clock. And let me tell you about the NFL. It's come to Australia. They're playing a game, the San Francisco 49ers and the LA Rams. And San Fran, they've decided to take over some of their journalists. And one of them is Grant Cohn. And he's been doing a whole bunch of things to help promote Australia, including food reviews.
1: That's delicious. It's crispy. The piece of ham does something to it. It makes it a little less Italian, but a little bit more Australian.
0: That's Grant talking about one of our favourite things, a palmy. But the NFL, it's still here in Australia. The game is tomorrow. It'll be played at about 10:30 a.m. at the MCG. So if you're looking forward to it, you can check it out on like 7 Plus, ESPN, and all of those different places. But coming up, we've got Glass Animals, Heat Waves. 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
1: Oh God, my God, how she getting me? 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She move, I move, let her go, I go.

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1: People show you a picture on your phone, and I know my brother does this, okay? Like, we may show him a picture on one's phone. Here, look, take a look at this, right? And you may relinquish your phone for that person to have a look at the said picture, and then all of a sudden, you'll see him start swiping left and swiping, scrolling through.
2: My
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2: My mum does that. She snatches the phone from me.
1: 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And then you see the thumb moving quickly to the left. And I'm like, hey, calm down.
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12: Hi, I'm Phoebe Humphrey. The Coalition says Labor's digital duty of care bill is a blank check for censorship. The opposition has formally rejected the legislation, which includes giving stronger powers to the Communications Minister and forcing social media platforms to allow users to opt out of addictive algorithms. Shadow Communications Minister Sarah Henderson says this is a step in the wrong direction.
13: As we have made clear, much more needs to be done to keep kids safe online and to hold big tech to account. But this bill, make no mistake, is a Trojan horse to censor Australians online.
12: Jackie Lambie is backing Liberal frontbencher and veteran Andrew Hastie after he was referred to as a traitor in an animated video by One Nation. Pauline Hanson has called Hastie a coward for testifying in Ben Robert Smith's defamation case. The independent senator and fellow veteran coming to Andrew's defence.
14: I love Andrew to death, and it is an attack on a veteran. What she's doing in those cartoons is absolutely disgusting. I mean, how people can watch that rubbish is beyond me.
12: They're on the ABC. The federal government is cracking down on black market tobacco, introducing a bill today to make illicit tobacco prosecutions easier. New offences will allow authorities to rely on cheap prices or certain packaging to show that tobacco entered Australia unlawfully. And one third of all Aussie homes sold in the past year are now worth less than when they were purchased. The latest data from Cotality has revealed a decline in national home values, with 27% of homes nationally valued under the purchase price.
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12: In sport, the teams for the AFL semi-final weekend will be released today. A key lion could be out for Saturday night's Brisbane Crows clash, with Noah Answorth missing from today's main training session after injuring his ankle. And a Sharks grade is confident the team can turn things around in time for Saturday's NRL elimination final against the Cowboys. Cronulla has lost its last four games, but Paul Gallen has told Nine they can still go deep into September.
7: They'd won six out of their 11 against top eight sides, so they're a big chance of beating anyone.
12: That's the latest news and sport.
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16: weather. Partly cloudy with a top of 18 degrees in the Shoalhaven for your Thursday. In the Highlands today, partly cloudy with a top of 14.
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1: Me not working hard. 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

0: 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It's Power FM and Are You OK Day. Ambassador Aluka Angel joins Stoozy and Izzy this morning. After being bullied in high school, Aluka is now spreading the importance of asking that question, Are You OK?
1: Again, it really comes down to intention. Like, what we're realising through our statistics is that people are more nervous, I guess, to ask, are you okay? They think that they're not equipped. They think, you know, I'm not a professional. How do I sort of navigate this? But also what our stats show is that people who are asked, are you okay, just from someone who's not a professional, who just cares, they are, like, 9 times out of 10 more likely to feel supported. So it's just about having that, I guess, genuine heart-to-heart. But also there are so many resources that you can access through different websites. So on Are You Okay, there are a whole bunch of, you know, sort of resources that you can go to.
0: You can catch Stoozy and Izzy back again from 6 a.m. tomorrow. 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

0: 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We're playing your best music. You could catch Shepherd. We've also got Nirvana's About a Girl. Sam Fender and Olivia Day. All this and so much more. It's after one, and stick around because Sammy, he's going to be with you all afternoon. It's Power FM.
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19: Hey there, I'm Brooke Seychelle. The Coalition has formally rejected Labor's digital duty of care bill. The opposition says the main sticking point is giving extra powers to the Communications Minister, which it claims is an attack on free speech. Angus Taylor says it is unacceptable in its current form.
20: What's objectionable in this legislation is that it's a blank check for political censorship. That's not Australia. That's not what we do in this country. We should have free debate.
19: Meanwhile, Andrew Hastie says he will not take legal action against Pauline Hanson over an animated video posted by One Nation. The video shared on social media refers to the Liberal frontbencher and veteran as a traitor 8 times after he gave evidence in Ben Robert Smith's failed defamation bid. Hastie telling the ABC it's not just an attack on him.
21: She's also cast a massive slur on veterans around the country who think that Australian soldiers should hold high standards of conduct on the battlefield. It's actually an attack on veterans, not just an attack on me.
19: To South Australia, where a man linked to a youth detention facility in Adelaide has been accused of sexually abusing 29 victims over 2 decades. The 73-year-old has been charged with 55 offences, with many of the offences against children. And Uganda has pulled out of Prince Harry's Invictus Games. It follows a letter being issued on behalf of King Charles, reiterating that Harry and Meghan remain non-working royals despite moving back to the UK. Uganda's military chief says the nation doesn't want to do anything that does not have the King's approval.
22: Quality duplexes from $629,000. 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
19: NFL fever has taken over Melbourne ahead of tomorrow's historic NFL clash between the Rams and the 49ers. The Rams team touched down in Melbourne this morning and now have just over 24 hours to prepare for the blockbuster. This fan was on the Qantas A380 with the team and staff and has told Seven it was a good flight.
23: Lots of good food, good sleep, good movies. Now we're ready to kick the Niners' butt.
19: A crowd of 100,000 is expected tomorrow at the G. That's the latest in news and sport.
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27: weather. Partly cloudy with a top of 18 degrees in the Shoalhaven for your Thursday. In the Highlands today, partly cloudy with a top of 14.
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You've got Sammy. Happy Thursday. How good is that one? The fresh one from Cherry Bomb with the Alanis Morissette cover of You Oughta Know. And here's a song

0: Power FM, it's the best music across your afternoon. You've got Sammy. I'm joined with producer Katie. Hello.
1: Hello.
0: Hey, Katie, I got to tell you something.
1: Yeah.
0: I've gone and done a thing.
1: Oh, no, Sam. What have you done?
0: Well, listen to this. I decided that to throw down the gauntlet, I was going to do Can You Hear It with Will and Woody on Monday.
1: Okay. Are you good at guessing the sounds of cans, Sam, whether they're soft drink or beer?
0: Well, I think I am. I listen to it every afternoon and I really feel like...
1: You got this?
0: I've got it.
1: All right. Well, can we do one? I've got a can here.
0: Yeah. I'm going to turn around because I haven't seen the can yet.
1: I'll hide it. Can you tell me, is this a soft drink or a beer? You ready? Are you ready? Sam, are you ready?
0: Yeah.
1: Okay. What do you reckon?
0: Oh, with the sizzle. Definitely got to be a soft drink.
1: Woohoo! This is one Coke Zero, my friend. Well done.
0: Oh, can I have that?
1: No.
0: Oh.
1: So now you're going to take on Will and Woody and see if you can crack it.
0: Yeah, I reckon I can get 20 cans in a row. Do you think it's too ambitious?
1: I think you're an idiot, yeah.
0: Oh.
1: Well, we'll see how you go, Sam. Good luck. Let's just
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5: 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She's got a lot of A. So let's just
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0: 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It's the Shoalhaven and Highlands' best music. 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
1: People show you a picture on your phone, and I know my brother does this, okay? 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

0: 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And then it's Ella Henderson with Filthy Rich. Known you for ages, it's all that I've heard. 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
23: Hey there, I'm Brooke Seychelle. A former Prime Minister says Australia is no longer the lucky country. Former Labor PM Kevin Rudd has warned Australia is drifting into complacency, particularly with the rising influence of China, AI and climate change. He's told the National Press Club Australia needs radical change.
24: We can navigate these changes and challenges successfully, but it will require a radical change in our national psychology. A new sense of national urgency, combined with a new vital sense of shared national purpose.
23: Meanwhile, the Shadow Communications Minister has likened Labor's digital duty of care bill to a Trojan horse for censorship. The Coalition has formally rejected the draft legislation. Sarah Henderson claims it's a serious threat to free speech.
25: I have no confidence in this Prime Minister to remove the really offensive parts of this bill. This is open-ended. There are no safeguards. Freedom of speech in our country is precious and it must be protected at all costs.
23: Overseas, at least five people have died after a ferry caught fire in the Philippines. Authorities say 42 people have been rescued, while 87 are still unaccounted for. And Aussie research has revealed it's not about how many steps you take each day, but how fast you're walking. Monash University and the University of Sydney finding a smaller step count can lower the risk of early death by up to 43% if paired with a quicker pace.
0: Quality duplexes from $629,000. 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
23: Zach Bailey says he's excited to finish his career as a one-club man after inking a monster extension with the Brisbane Lions. The Lions star turned down a lucrative offer from Adelaide to re-sign until the end of 2034. Bailey says it's good to be staying put.
1: Throughout the whole period, I knew I wanted to stay at Brisbane. I think these things just take a little bit of time. There was obviously some interest from down south that I had to really consider. But for me, there was no real rush. I was just going to take things at my own pace.
23: That's the latest in news and sport.
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5: weather. Looking ahead to your Friday weather, cloud clearing with a top of 22 degrees in the Shoalhaven. In the Highlands for your Friday, a little bit of cloud about with a top of 18.
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1: Please, never stop suddenly at the top of an escalator.
2: Oh.
1: Okay, so if you're at a shopping mall, I'm a small gal. I've only got little legs, and I already overthink when I get to the top of the escalator and I have to step from the last platform to get on and then continue walking.
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2: I'm going to
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2: Keep flowing.
0: Yeah, make sure the traffic keeps flowing. 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

0: 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It's the best music across your afternoon. Brooks in next with your latest national news. And Australia says no to the digital duty of care bill. Then it's the Cranberries with Dream. 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
4: Hey there, I'm Brooke Seychelle. Jackie Lambie has doubled down on her tirade against Pauline Hanson, calling the One Nation leader no friend of Australian veterans. Hanson has refused to apologise for a cartoon video that refers to veteran Andrew Hastie as a traitor 8 times. The independent senator and former veteran herself has told News 24 she's disgusted.
15: Anybody that hides behind a cartoon and goes after a veteran and calls them a traitor, a paranoid traitor, and a washed-up, gutless maggot, I have to say you're a bloody maggot yourself and you're a coward.
4: Meanwhile, the boss of Westpac is warning house prices will rise next year as Australia faces a chronic supply shortage. Anthony Miller is pleading with the federal government to focus on boosting housing supply rather than appealing to buyer demand. He warns house prices could rise by 3% next year. Overseas, Donald Trump has addressed the Republican National Convention in Dallas today. It comes after an approval poll revealed he was losing favour among American voters. But he's used the address to attack the Democrats.
16: Our country is going through hell. You will be going through hell just like you did just 2 years ago. We went through hell. We were a laughing stock all over the world. We were laughing. They don't laugh at us anymore, do they?
4: And Billy Joel has reassured fans he's not going anywhere after undergoing brain surgery. The 77-year-old was diagnosed with a rare condition last year that leads to a buildup of fluid in the skull.
1: Quality duplexes from $629,000. 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
4: Wayne Bennett reckons it's great to have David Fifita back at his ferocious best as Souths and the Knights square off in tomorrow's NRL elimination final at the SFS. The back rower has shrugged off injury battles and overcome personal grief. The Bunnies coach says he's shown a ton of resilience through a tumultuous few years.
17: I probably saw the dark days and that, and his performances and probably things that he said off the field and that, but yeah, he's in a good place now and he's playing the football we all know he's capable of, so I'm happy for him.
4: That's the latest in news and sport.
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18: Starting off in the Southern Highlands, a good run for the Hume Motorway from Berrima South all the way through to Goulburn. Same story for northbound, it's tracking towards Campbelltown. In Mossvale, busy for the Illawarra Highway at Kirkham Street in both directions. A slower run south just past the shops. The Princes Highway motoring well between Marie Meadow and Minamara there and back. Busy but moving in Kangaroo Valley for Mossvale Road both ways towards the Hampton Bridge. 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
21: Looking ahead to your Friday weather, cloud clearing with a top of 22 degrees in the Shoalhaven. In the Highlands for your Friday, a little bit of cloud about with a top of 18.
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It's the best music across your afternoon. You've got Sammy coming up for you. I will give you all the latest details in your NRL wrap with Panther Pete. 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
1: When the whistle blows and your weekend is over, that means it's time for Sammy's Afternoon NRL Finals Wrap.
0: Peter Punkinita, back in the studio, mate, for the finals.
2: Well, yeah, they're just about here, 24 hours away for the finals kickoff tomorrow night. The Bunnies and the Knights getting it underway. It's do or die. The Knights coming off a couple of losses. The Bunnies, they've had a couple of emotional weeks and wins. Can they can keep that role going? Can they be the first side ever outside of the four to win the competition? We'll have to wait and see. The Warriors and Dolphins, that is going to be a cracker on Saturday. It's in New Zealand. The winner will get a home final. So
3: yeah,
2: the Kiwis will be hoping that they can do that. And then, of course...
3: So does that mean the grand final would be in New Zealand?
2: No. Don't get too far ahead, son. No, it'll just mean that the prelim final, whoever wins that will go straight through to the preliminary final.
3: Oh, cool.
2: And not have to go the hard way.
3: Yeah, nice.
2: You've got the Sharks and Cowboys. This is do or die as well, fifth against eighth. The Sharkies, they get Tricky Trindle back. Is his shoulder any good? I think Reuben Kotter and Big JT will keep running all day at him to test it out for the Cowboys. And then the one I'm looking forward to Sunday, the Panthers up against the Roosters. DCE into halfback, a young up-and-coming player, definitely for the NRL, moving into 5'8 for the Roosters. But for me, the Panthers all the way.
3: Give me your prediction for the finals. Who do you reckon is going to get there for the grand final?
2: For the grand final? I think we'll see a Warriors, Panthers grand final.
3: Are you locking that prediction in or could it change next week?
2: Lock it in, Eddie.
3: No worries.
2: Sammy, should I say.
3: See you Monday.
2: Hooroo.
1: 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What the f*** did they say? 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

0: 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Power FM traffic.
1: Not too bad in Vincentia, Naval College Road, south towards Jervis Bay. The Princes Highway moving well between Yadda Yadda and Falls Creek there and back. Some usual congestion through Milton for the Princes Highway both ways around this time. And travelling through the Southern Highlands, a bit of delays in Willow Vale for the Hume Motorway south into Welby. 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That's the latest traffic with Will and Woody for your drive home on Power FM.
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0: 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It's the Shoalhaven and Highlands' best music. Are You OK Day is coming up across the Shoalhaven and Highlands. And today they were joined by Aluka because she was tragically bullied at school, and now she's an Are You OK Day ambassador.
1: Again, it really comes down to intention. Like, what we're realising through our statistics is that people are more nervous, I guess, to ask, Are You OK? They think that they're not equipped. They think, you know, I'm not a professional. How do I sort of navigate this? But also, what our stats show is that people who are asked, Are You OK? Just from someone who's not a professional, who just cares, they are, like, 9 times out of 10, more likely to feel supported. 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But also, there are so many resources that you can access through different websites. So on Are You OK? There are a whole bunch of, you know, sort of resources that you can go to.
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0: Sports on the way next with your latest national news. And then I'm going to hit play on Calvin Harris and Sam Smith. 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
0: Hey there, I'm Brooke Seychell. Tasmanian Senator Jackie Lambie has fired off at Pauline Hanson again after the One Nation leader refused to delete a cartoon that called veteran Andrew Hastie a traitor. The independent senator and veteran herself tells News 24 Ms. Hanson has no idea of patriotism.
1: She's dividing this country. She is dividing it. She's not uniting it. She's an angry little woman with so much baggage on her that everybody else and her supporters think that is acceptable behaviour.
0: Meanwhile, the head of Instagram says he doesn't believe the social media platform is addictive in the wake of the Labor government's proposed digital duty of care bill. Adam Mosseri warns that turning the algorithm off on social media will overwhelm users and that chronological feeds will be worse for the average user. The Treasurer has blamed the ongoing war in the Middle East as one of the reasons driving up inflation. Speaking in Parliament today, Jim Chalmers says global uncertainty, rather than government spending, is forcing up interest rates.
5: The longer the war goes on, the more concerned people will be about that. It pushes up, the war in Iran pushes up expectations for interest rates, which then pushes up yields. In fact, in every major advanced economy right now, the market is pricing in interest rate increases.
0: And AI traffic lights will be trialled at two major roads in Brisbane next year. The technology will use the volume of traffic and queue lengths to calculate the best traffic light sequence and be used at 37 intersections.
22: Quality duplexes from $629,000. 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
0: Frio is ready to get its finals campaign back on track in tomorrow's showdown with Geelong at Optus Stadium. Coach Justin Longmire says they've moved on from last week's shock loss to the Hawks.
23: Feel like we're ready to go. Feel like we bounced out of last week well, learnt the lessons we needed to. And yeah, I feel like players are really positive and keen to get out there and amends.
0: And the Sydney Sixers have landed a major recruiting coup, signing Kiwi T20 star Tim Seifert for the upcoming Big Bash season. That's the latest in news and sport.
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24: The Princes Highway, a busy run both ways between South Nowra and Bomaderry North and southbound. A steady run in Bolong for Bolong Road, east towards Shoalhaven Heads. No issues in St. George's Basin, Island Point Road and the Bull Road, east and westbound. On Dandy and the Princes Highway, moving well south to Conjola Park. And a delay-free ride to Kangaroo Valley on Mossvale Road, northbound. UniSuper has been helping Australians build great retirements for over 40 years. And it's open to every Australian. 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That's the latest traffic with Will and Woody for your drive home on Power FM.
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28: Looking ahead to your Friday weather, cloud clearing with a top of 22 degrees in the Shoalhaven. In the Highlands for your Friday, a little bit of cloud about with a top of 18.
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0: 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Will and Woody, what's coming up on the show?
1: Yes, Sammy, this afternoon on Will and Woody, Joe Jonas could be on the show. Let's just say it.
2: Yeah, I think
1: he could be.
2: Yeah, look,
1: the trail's hot. He's riding back to us.
2: Yes.
1: Now that we've discovered that he actually does still follow us on TikTok.
2: Yeah.
1: Sexy Das, our digital producer, has since lost his job for a big blunder, but
2: Valet Sexy D. We are looking for a digital producer. So
1: reach out.
2: If you're that, email.
1: But since we've discovered that he actually was messaging us on TikTok and we've started comms again, I think we're a chance. He's in Australia this Friday. I think we very well could meet him on the show.
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0: very involved in organising the halftime show and is going to be with Joe during rehearsals. 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He will definitely be on the show this afternoon, but maybe Joe as well. Maybe Joe as well.
1: Oh, it's going to be absolutely huge. 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

0: 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Our FM traffic.
1: It's slowing in Nowra Central for the Princes Highway southbound approaching Callander Street. Traffic starts to build up again in South Nowra for the highway southbound after that. Not too bad in Falls Creek for the Princes Highway south towards St. George's Basin. Once you hit St. George's Basin, a smooth run for Island Point Road and the Wall Road east and westbound. A message for bike riders. Always wear brightly coloured helmet and clothing so other road users can see you easily. Let's look out for each other on our roads. That's the latest traffic with Will and Woody for your drive home on Power FM.
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0: RFM. It's the best music across your afternoon. Will Joe Jonas be on Will and Woody this afternoon? Well, you can find out straight after your national news with Brooke on Power FM. And I'll catch you tomorrow from 1. It's been Sammy for your afternoon. See ya.
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24: Hey there, I'm Brooke Seychelle. One of Australia's former prime ministers has sounded the alarm on complacency growing throughout our country. Kevin Rudd has addressed the National Press Club today, calling for improvements in areas like AI, energy and the defence industry. The former Labor PM says Australia is no longer the lucky country.
25: It's my duty to report that the deep systemic forces now being unleashed across the world and now washing across our shores no longer afford us that luxury. We are now on borrowed time.
24: The majority of Aussies support the federal government's new digital duty of care laws. A poll by the Australia Institute has found 93% agree that online platforms should legally be required to make a safe environment and address harmful content. 4 in 5 believe companies should at least be fined for spreading dangerous content online. Former Australian of the Year Grace Tame has apologised over comments she made about sexual violence during the October 7 attacks. Tame says she sincerely apologises for any harm caused.
26: Comments I made on ABC Radio in March this year were misinterpreted to mean that I disbelieve Israeli survivors of sexual violence. This is not the case. I always have and always will stand with survivors of sexual violence.
24: And Aussie research has revealed it's not how many steps you take each day, but how fast you're walking. Monash and the University of Sydney finding a smaller step count can lower the risk of early death if paired with a quicker pace.
22: Quality duplexes from $629,000. 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
24: Wayne Bennett is keeping expectations in check for Latrell Mitchell ahead of tomorrow's NRL elimination final against Newcastle at the SFS. The star centre is only 3 games into his return from injury for Souths, but Bennett has no doubt he can add some X factor.
0: You know, he hasn't played a lot of football so in the last couple of months, so my expectations are not high. I just want him to do his job and have the presence that he has, and he'll have that. So that's all I'm asking him for, nothing special.
24: That's the latest in news and sport.
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3: The Prince's Highway motoring along nicely between Bombardieri and Bombo there and back. Apache run in Nowra Central for the Prince's Highway southbound from the Nowra Bridge through to Callander Street. Quite a steady run for the Prince's Highway south from Falls Creek all the way through to Conjola Park. No issues in Jarrawangala if you're heading towards the coast on Sussex Inlet Road. Same in Pyrie for Greenwell Point Road eastbound as well. And steady in Barangaroo Mountain for Mossvale Road both ways. 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
7: Looking ahead to your Friday weather, cloud clearing with a top of 22 degrees in the Shoalhaven. In the Highlands for your Friday, a little bit of cloud about with a top of 18.

0: Best Year in Music. If you'd like to join us, this is the third edition of the Best Year in Music Woods because these are popping off. I keep trying to put it down, but Sexy Darth walked in today. He's like, guys, we've got to go again. We've got another. He's had 4 million views on this so far, Darth.
1: Yeah, across all socials, that's around nuts. 4 mil.
2: Bloody hell.
0: Hey, so, but people keep finding these in places that I didn't know there was a year. This is from Lily White Woods.
2: Mm-hmm. Yeah.
0: A little bit of Avril Lavigne.
2: The yeah, yeah into the
0: real
2: oh.
0: 90s attitude. Yeah, that one, isn't it?
2: Yeah, love it. Love it. I like it.
0: Chris underscore Tina Sparkle said, it's Mbop Hansen.
2: Oh, yeah.
0: Banger.
2: Oh, people really, they, I mean, is the yeah overused in music? You have to ask the question now, don't you?
0: Oh, it goes again. That's another great yeah at the back end, isn't it? That's a good one. I'm sorry. That when he, can you play that Mbop one from the start? Because I think the second one is when it really, so he's got that one.
2: Yeah.
0: And then he has a key change. Geez, he could sing high, this boy. This one.
2: Oh, wow. That's the middle one, isn't it?
0: And he's got another one. He does get another one towards the end as well. Taylor Hanson.
2: Yeah, Taylor.
0: Throwing down the years.
2: Still got it, Taylor.
0: It was a heartthrob, Taylor.
2: We had coffee with him last year.
0: There's another year there. And he goes again here. Hey, here we go.
2: Oh, wow.
0: I mean, they're good years.
2: Yeah, really good years.
0: Wow,
2: really
0: that's
2: years.
0: Really taking the lead from me.
2: It's got a Taron.
0: That's an all-time chorus. That chorus, I mean, I'm not huge Hanson guy. That chorus has got to be one of the best pop choruses ever written.
2: Bloody oath.
0: Has to be.
2: Still slaps today, Will. Good use of slap. Taron, what song do you think has the best yeah?
3: Hi, boys. Just quickly, long-time listener, first-time caller. Love your work. Love
2: Thanks.
3: Everything you do.
2: Thanks, Taron.
3: Thank you. For me, it is Aerosmith. Don't Want to Miss a Thing. Steven Tyler, towards the end, just melts out the yeah.
0: Big song.
2: Oh,
0: yeah.
2: Oh, Taron, because he gives everything to that yeah, doesn't he?
0: That's wild.
3: Everything.
2: It's all. It doesn't leave anything out there. That reminds me of Blades of Glory for any movie fans.
0: It reminds me of Armageddon.
2: Yeah. Yeah, just used in great films.
0: I don't know if this is necessarily a fan theory, but I once read that Liv Tyler, Steve Tyler's daughter, they were estranged from each other very early on, and she apparently went to an Aerosmith concert, saw him play that, and was like, that's my dad.
2: Whoa.
0: And then they connected from there. Someone can check
2: I didn't
0: me
2: do
0: up.
2: A blood test or anything. I just went, nope, no need to do a
0: I
2: blood
0: think
2: test.
0: He had a few. He might have had a few, yeah.
2: Okay, let's go to Elaine here.
0: Elaine. He's a rock star. It was the 90s.
2: Elaine, what do you think has the best year in music?
4: I think it would have to be Billy Idol with Rebel Yell.
2: Yeah, with Rebel Yell. Oh.
0: In the midnight hour. On your line. I didn't know we had any stealing listeners from gold these days. Good for us.
2: I thought there were more years. I thought if it's a subtle year.
0: Now,
2: a subtle year, but we like a subtle year.
0: Good on you, Elaine. The subtle ones, Elaine. I think, are almost starting to impress me a little bit more. Mm. Years that I didn't know were there.
2: Mm.
0: I'm going to go to Troy, and then I'm going to come home with I think, another one, which is right up there for contention for the top spot for mine. But let's go to Troy. Troy, best year in music.
5: I reckon it'd have to be Redneck Woman by Gretchen Wilson.
0: Hell yeah! Oh. Nice, Troy.
2: I don't think we've ever played Gretchen Wilson on this station. No, no.
0: Wasn't Troy it Gretchen? Sorry, Troy. What's the song, Troy?
5: Redneck Woman.
0: Redneck Woman by Gretchen Wilson.
5: Correct.
0: Awesome.
2: Oh,
0: great
2: thank
0: year,
2: you
0: Troy.
2: So
0: good
2: much,
0: on you, Troy. Ken here at Stubby Holder for you.
2: Gretchen
0: I swear to God,
2: Wilson.
0: We're snagging gold listeners. I don't know. They've come out of the woods. Hey, okay. Final one here.
2: Yes.
0: Final
2: yes.
0: one
2: Talk
0: here.
2: To me. Is it top Gretchen Wilson?
0: I think it just pips Wilson. This is an all-timer. Again, it's from the 90s, so it's right in my wheelhouse. All right, here we go. This is from Lolo underscore Weg online. Here you go. Have a listen.
2: Oh.
0: Iconic, yeah. Another round of iconic yes. Thank you so much to everyone that called in.
2: Get online if you want to add one. If you couldn't get online on air with us,
0: yes.
2: Go to Will and Woody Instagram or TikTok.
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20: 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Power

0: Will and Woody, hope you're having a wonderful drive home. Woods, I hate to say it, but I think Beyonce is going down the Taylor Swift slush fund style approach to selling things.
1: Oh.
0: Yeah, we all remember when Taylor released a record and then was like, guys, there's another record, and you had to buy them in two separate parts.
1: It's good money, though. Sorry, just to put the business hat on. Oh, like, I mean, it works. It doubles your money.
0: Chase that bread roll, girls, and good on them. And, as a billionaire and the wife of a billionaire, I think you need more of it.
1: Mm-hmm.
0: Now.
1: You need the money for generations. You need to set up the cards for life.
0: Have a lot more respect for Beyonce than I do for Taylor Swift. So this actually does hurt me a little bit. But
1: what's she done?
0: Beyonce.
1: Yeah.
0: Who's actually a billionaire in and of herself now as well. Yeah. So they're all in it.
1: Yeah.
0: She's selling a box.
1: Yeah.
0: Just a box with nothing in it.
1: Uh-huh.
0: For $1,300.
1: $1,300? What's the box made of?
0: Timber.
1: Wooden box for $1,300.
0: $1,300.
1: What's the Beyonce factor?
0: So it's called a Baykeeper collector's box.
1: Oh, clever. Like that.
0: Baykeeper.
1: Yeah, that's good.
0: Baykeeper, collector's box. Good. And the idea is it's lined with green velvet. Ooh. And the idea is, so it's basically just, it's a 14-inch pine wooden crate.
1: Yeah.
0: And the idea is that you put your Beyonce records in the crate.
1: Ah,
0: lined with green velvet.
1: Got it. Okay.
0: Inspired by the beauty of traditional beekeeper crates.
1: I'm not across beekeeper crates, but sounds great.
0: She's selling them for $1,300 each. No records in. Not a single vinyl in there. Not a single piece of her music in there.
1: You don't get like 10% off a vinyl if you buy the box? Surely you get a
0: package. No, in fact, if anything, you've got to pay shipping.
1: Oh, right. Yeah, okay.
0: Yeah.
1: To be fair,
0: she's only selling 500 of them.
1: That's smart too. That's what we should have done with the t-shirts. Sorry to make this about us.
0: We tried that. The DJ Will t-shirts. How many did we say to us?
2: I don't know.
1: We said there was.
0: He's getting raped across the coals at the moment. He's getting raped across the coals at the moment, Darcy. He was doing refunds and everything.
1: I think we're in the red there, like aggressively in the red. So to be fair, like we can attack Queen Bee here all we like. But at
0: least you get the t-shirt. Like I would prefer a Beyonce t-shirt over a box.
1: Absolutely.
0: You just get a box. Yeah, no, nothing in
1: that.
0: It.
1: I get that. But if you and I could know that our boxes would sell well, we'd sell boxes, mate.
0: I'd love to sell some boxes. But look, we can't. She does.
1: She does.
0: $1,300
1: a
0: box.
1: And it works. It works for her.
0: And it's inspired me, Woods, because what I would like to do right now.
1: Hit me.
0: This is the sort of stuff that celebrities spend exorbitant amounts of money on that seems absolutely ridiculous. And I've got a list right now of some of the most ridiculous things that celebrities spend money on.
1: Awesome.
0: Shall we go through it?
1: Please.
0: Okay.
1: Just to confirm, this isn't stuff that celebrities have tried to sell. It's things they've bought.
0: This is actually just stuff they have.
1: Yeah, great. Nicolas Cage is great for this.
0: Okay.
1: Did you find him?
0: Let's kick off with Nicolas Cage.
1: I know most of his stuff.
0: Okay. How much is his dinosaur skull worth?
1: Oh, it's over $1 million, I'm pretty sure.
0: No.
1: Wait, it wasn't over $1 million?
0: No. Close. No. $276,000 US.
1: Got a bargain. Got a bargain, Kate. I think he
0: turned out apparently that the skull had been illegally stolen from Mongolia, so he had to return it.
1: Oh, didn't get his money back?
0: No.
1: Oh, Nicholas. He also bought a cave. Anyway, he got into cave diving, so he bought the cave so he could cave dive nude.
0: Nick Cage cave Love diving Nick is a Cage. Bit of a thing. Okay.
1: Yeah.
0: Kim and Kanye.
1: Yeah.
0: Their toilet seat.
1: Oh. Can you give me any more details about the toilet seat? Is it gold? Is it a gold seat? And would they travel with it?
0: Is gold.
1: King Charles used to travel with a...
0: It's gold.
1: King Charles used to travel with a toilet seat.
0: He did.
1: You know this.
0: He did.
1: Okay, Kim and Kanye, toilet seat, gold. $110,000 US.
0: It's a $750,000 toilet seat.
1: US?
0: US.
1: Holy... you'd love to... You'd love to do a poo,
0: would you?
1: Bloody
0: I'd
1: oath,
0: feel
1: mate.
0: Anxious the whole time, no, like I was mate. Ruining something.
1: Oh, I think that'd be really special.
0: Okay. Fun Pusher Tommy's just put a Kanye West music gag in there, which I'm not going to attend to, but...
1: Ah, fair enough.
3: Watch the Throne. That's very funny.
1: I don't get it.
3: It's one of his record names.
1: Ah. Is he referring to his toilet seat?
0: That's why I didn't bring it up with you. That's why I didn't bring it up with you. I love that Tommy's put it in there, though. Probably my favorite item on the list. You're guessing how much these are. How much did Paris Hilton spend on her dog kennel.
1: Dog kennel.
0: It has. See, once, it has air conditioning.
1: Get lost.
0: Heating. Designer furniture.
1: That's awesome.
0: And a chandelier.
1: That's awesome.
0: Paris Hilton's dog kennel.
1: What a lucky dog. Indoor or outdoor? As in, like, is it within her mansion or is it a full self-servicing unit outside of the house?
0: I'm going to say it's going to be inside. She's got one of those little bark-a-minute dogs, doesn't she?
4: A chihuahua?
0: Yeah.
4: I actually don't know what dog, but I would assume. Be,
5: right? she does.
1: She'd put it in her bag. She puts it in her bag all the time. I remember that from the
0: sweet chihuahua or a Bichon Frise or something like that.
4: Yeah.
1: It's, right. How much is the kennel? Given that it's a full unit outside, I'm going to say this is 115 grand.
0: 325,000 US.
1: Holy moly. It's more than so many people's houses and apartments. Like, that is crazy.
0: Okay, last one. We're going to go to last one.
1: Oh, my Lord. Yes.
0: Drake's mattress.
1: He's a big loser. And I reckon he'd spend a lot on his mattress. Drake's mattress would be...
0: Sorry, just before you go on there. He is a big loser. And like...
1: the kind of guy who'd spend a lot on a mattress.
0: I read a story today that he... he's rented out a 98-room casa, like a estate, for a private date with some a viral streamer called Pink Chew, who describes herself as a goth dream girl.
1: Awesome.
0: And he rented out a 200,000-square-foot gothic revival landmark just to hang out with her one-on-one.
1: That's a lot. That's a lot, Drake. Just pump the brakes, Drake. Just take her out for
0: a
1: drink.
0: He's just such a loser.
1: So, like, he hands out money at his shows. Like, that is so desperate.
0: Oh, sorry. She won. This woman, Pinchu, is going on a date with him because he did a 20v1 dating stream with just him.
1: What? As he dated 20 people?
0: As in, like, come date me. I'm Drake.
1: Oh, man.
2: He actually also bought her mum a house.
1: What?
2: Yeah, that same girl.
0: Pinchu.
2: Yep.
1: Drake. He just needs to do normal stuff.
0: Anyway,
1: to
0: like charm someone. He's not normal at all. He's not normal. What do you think his mattress is worth?
1: His mattress is worth $90,000 US.
0: His mattress? He sleeps on a luxury mattress. What do you reckon, Annalise?
4: I reckon $1 million.
0: He sleeps on $1 million
1: for a mattress?
4: Yeah, because
0: is that US?
4: Be
0: is that US or is that
1: true.
0: Australian?
4: I think Australian. So US maybe 570K.
1: How big's the bed? Is it just a king size?
0: He sleeps on a luxury mattress.
1: Is it king?
0: Made by Grand Vividus Mattresses. I don't know what this is. He's a Swedish bear maker. It's horsehair filled.
1: No, horsehair.
0: It's filled with horsehair.
1: Oh, no.
0: Drake's mattress, and Annalise was closer, 395,000 US.
1: You are joking.
4: That would smell so bad.
0: It doesn't smell like a horse.
4: It would
0: it's
4: smell
0: clean.
4: Like a horse.
1: It's in
4: clean.
1: The mattress. It's not like covered in horse
0: clean.
1: Hair.
4: He's taking like, you know, there's horse girls. He's a horse boy.
2: What?
1: Got him. got that, Drake.
4: He's a horse boy.
1: You can use that, Kendrick. Got him.
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8: The Princes Highway Metering Well between Bomaderry and Tomerong. They're in back. No issues in Vincentia, Naval College Road south through to Jervis Bay. If you're heading to the coast in Jerawangala, no issues for Sussex Inlet Road eastbound. The Princes Highway moving well from Conjola Park south all the way through to Ulladulla. Having a look at the Southern Highlands, it's built up in Mittagong for the Old Hume Highway both ways at the Highlands Marketplace. 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
16: Hi, I'm Sally Pearson. The Opals have held off a fast-finishing Italy 82-80 to secure a quarter-final spot at the FIBA Women's World Cup. Isabel Borlase becomes just the fourth Australian player to chalk 30 points in a World Cup game. The Aussies are back on court early tomorrow to face Spain in the quarters. Women's tennis has a new world number one. Helena Rybakina fighting her way into the US Open semi-finals and ending Aryna Sabalenka's 99-week reign at the top. And Tassie has been handed an $800,000 war chest to lure AFLW talent.
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1: Will and Woody, hope you're having a great drive home, Woods. Go.
2: Be honest. Don't you rush me.
1: Yeah, well, you're dilly-dallying.
2: I'm not
1: dilly-dallying.
2: The reason I'm dilly-dallying and being delicate is because I know that you might have a bit of an emotional response to this.
1: Oh,
2: how are you feeling? Well, because honestly, I probably...
1: Awful.
2: Okay.
1: On edge.
2: Feel like I still have to tell you this because I think it's... Okay. Oh, this is a bad time to bring this up because this is pretty emotional news for you in particular.
1: Is it the Radiohead tour announcement? Because I was emotional about that.
2: But that's in a good way, right? Positively about that. This is all negative.
1: Oh.
2: But I feel like it's just...
1: What's it to do with?
2: Okay.
1: No, just give me the... I'll tell you whether you can proceed or not based on the subject matter.
2: Okay, wine.
1: I think all my wine's safe. Carry on.
2: Well, it's actually not. So something that you're very, very passionate about...
1: What have you done?
2: I haven't done anything. Just let me speak. Something you're very passionate about is wine, particularly from the French region.
1: I like European wine. I wouldn't just say France.
2: It's a passion of yours, though.
1: I like wine.
2: You recently received a crate of wine, which you were very excited about dipping into. And when the team actually said, oh, wow, that sounds interesting, you went, oh, not for you guys.
1: It wasn't French, though. It was from Barolo.
2: Ah, okay.
1: Yes.
2: So it's all European wine you like.
1: Yes.
2: Okay. Will, French wine output is predicted to be the lowest in 30 years after heat waves and drought.
1: Yeah, I heard about this. Yeah, well, it's obviously affecting the Italians as well. Yeah, it's affecting all of Europe.
2: How are you feeling about that?
1: I'm fine. I mean, I've got at least 50 dozen.
2: Wow. Holy. That's a lot
1: of
2: wine.
1: That was an exaggeration. That was an exaggeration.
2: So,
1: but like I've got enough.
2: You're
1: I've
2: sorted,
1: got enough.
2: You're sorted for three.
1: I've got a cache.
2: It's going to be a real effort to get through that wine. So this.
1: No. It's fine. I've actually got it fine. I've got it's all good. It's all temperature controlled. It's good.
2: Okay. Good to know. Good to know. Are you at all concerned about the fact that, I mean, this is just basic economics here, because where this would hurt me would be the financial hit. The price of wine will obviously go up significantly.
1: Yeah.
2: Does that impact you at all?
1: Not at all, because then I'm sitting on more.
2: That's a good point, actually. Well done. Well done. Okay. I feel like you're putting on a bit of a front.
1: Yeah. Nah. Yeah. I'm not buying any French wine at the moment, so I'm okay with that. I'm okay with that.
2: I
1: feel a bit for them. Like, I really feel for them, for the winemakers.
2: Yeah. Drop the guard. Just take your mask off.
1: What do you want me to do?
2: Just put your guns down.
1: I'm not that upset about it.
2: Yeah, I can tell. Mate, I know you. I've known you for 25 years.
1: What do you want me to say?
2: And
1: I'm
2: know.
1: What do you think
2: I don't want you to say
1: I'm not
2: anything.
1: Going home to Qantas Wines every night looking for French wine to import.
2: Dude, you do,
1: I
2: actually.
1: Don't do that.
2: You do, actually.
1: I don't do that.
2: But what I want to do right now is help you out with a little bit of therapy.
1: Yeah. It's okay for men to cry, by the way. I just want to say that.
2: Yes.
1: Yeah.
2: So let it
1: In
2: out,
1: In general.
2: Mate. Let it out.
1: Yes, but I won't cry over French wine. All
2: the
1: good.
2: Fact that the French wine output is dropping is obviously
1: doesn't bother me.
2: Some emotion.
1: Doesn't bother me.
2: Stop trying to put on your big man act.
1: It's
2: I know
1: fine.
2: This hurts you. I think, though, for a bit of therapy right now.
1: Yeah.
2: It's very progressive, but a lot of therapists are using the mode of song.
1: Oh, yeah.
2: To help with emotion.
1: Oh, yeah.
2: So
1: who's doing that?
2: Heaps of...
1: What do you mean by song?
2: Just using singing in therapy sessions to engage with emotion.
1: Never heard of that.
2: Well, it's definitely happening.
1: Think that's bullshit.
2: Whoa. Well, let's try it. Defensive. Yeah. Getting defensive. We're all saying that now. I just want to... I'm going to be honest with you. I wrote a whole song about you. About you saying
1: really?
2: Goodbye to wine.
1: Oh, okay. Great.
2: Goodbye to wine.
1: Go for it.
2: I was just going to do the chorus, but do you want to hear the whole thing?
1: Yeah, absolutely. You're going from the top. Is it a parody? Oh, my God.
2: Okay. Just let the tears flow. I'm singing this from your perspective.
1: Okay, I'm ready.
2: You never disappoint me or let me down. I like a tannin that is silky when I drink you down. Cry, mate, cry. But is this the end or can I still buy a ton? I still want to get blind. I don't want to be done.
1: Drink
2: I love my wine with an expensive bite. I drink out of a bowl late into the night. It can't be over. This I couldn't bear. This bloody heat wave just isn't fair. Goodbye, my lover. Au revoir, my red. It was lots of fun. I'd even trade wine for my son. Goodbye, my lover. Au revoir, my red. Looks like we are done, cause you've been killed by the sun.
1: Oh, wow. Nice.
2: Adieu, mon amour. That's French for I love you.
1: No, it's not.
2: Is it not?
1: No.
2: How do you feel?
1: Good. Good.
2: Do you want to cry?
1: I know. I told you I'm sitting on cases. I've just gone up in value.
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18: Hey, I'm Brooke Seychelle. A bloodbath on the Aussie stock market with $50 billion wiped off local shares this morning. It's the worst session in 6 months and comes off the back of heavy falls on Wall Street overnight. The communications minister has hit back at the opposition leader after he accused her of hiding behind grieving parents to justify Labor's social media penalties on big tech. Annika Wells has told Parliament the coalition isn't backing Aussie families and children.
19: The opposition had the opportunity to
8: improve our social media minimum age laws, the opposition have chosen instead to fling their arms around One Nation and the platforms.
18: Meanwhile, the boss of Westpac is warning house prices will rise next year as Australia faces a chronic supply shortage. Anthony Miller is pleading with the federal government to focus on boosting housing supply rather than appealing to buyer demand. He warns house prices could rise by 3% next year. Overseas, Donald Trump's made an eye-watering promise to Americans ahead of the upcoming midterm elections.
9: If the Republicans win the House of Representatives and the United States Senate, I will issue a dividend to every adult citizen in the United States of America for $5,000.
18: The US president hasn't said how the money would be paid or where it had come from. And Apple has unveiled its newest generation of iPhones, including a foldable model. The iPhone Duo is set to be released next month with a $3,500 price tag.
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18: It's a boost for the Lions. Club veteran Dane Zorko has signed on for another year in Brisbane. The two-time premiership defender has signed a one-year extension. Zorko says he's looking forward to his 17th season.
20: I love this football club. They've been incredible for me and my family. And to be able to continue on into a 16th year is something pretty special, and really proud of that as well.
18: And the first week of the NRL finals kicks off tomorrow when the Rabbitohs host the Knights at Allianz Stadium. That's the latest in news and sport.
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22: weather. Looking ahead to your Friday weather, cloud clearing with a top of 22 degrees in the Shoalhaven. In the Highlands for your Friday, a little bit of cloud about with a top of 18.

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3: 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She's got a lot of A. So let's just
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0: Stalzy and Izzy's. What the f*** did they say? Huh? Is that a typo?
1: Nope, that's a script.
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1: Redneck Woman by Gretchen Wilson.
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1: Awesome. 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Ken, here at Stubby Holder for you.
2: Gretchen, I swear to
1: God, we're snagging gold listeners. I don't know. They've come out of the woods. Hey, okay. Final one here.
3: Yes.
1: Final
3: yes.
1: one
3: Talk
1: here.
3: To me. Is it top Gretchen Wilson?
1: I think just Pips Wilson. This yeah. is an all-timer. Again, it's from the 90s, so it's right in my wheelhouse. All right, here we go. This is from Lolo_Weg online. Here you go. Have a listen. Iconic, yeah. Another round of iconic yes. Thank you so much to everyone that called in.
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0: that just want to keep going. It's Will and Woody keeping you up.
1: Woods, I hate to say it, but I think Beyonce is going down the Taylor Swift slush fund style approach to selling things.
2: Oh.
1: Yeah, we all remember when Taylor released a record and then was like, guys, there's another record, and you had to buy them in two separate parts.
2: It's good money, though. Sorry, just to put the business hat on. Oh, like, I mean, it works. It doubles your money.
1: Chase that bread roll, girls, and good on them. And, as a billionaire and the wife of a billionaire, I think you need more of it.
2: Mm-hmm.
1: Now.
2: You need the money for generations. You need to set up the cards for life.
1: Have a lot more respect for Beyonce than I do for Taylor Swift. So this actually does hurt me a little bit.
2: Oh, no. What's she done?
1: Beyonce.
2: Yeah.
1: Who's actually a billionaire in and of herself now as well. Yeah. So they're all in it.
2: Yeah, yeah, yeah.
1: She's selling a box.
2: Yeah.
1: Just a box with nothing in it.
2: Uh-huh.
1: For $1,300.
2: $1,300? What's the box made of?
1: Timber.
2: Wooden box for $1,300.
1: $1,300.
2: What's the Beyonce factor?
1: So it's called a Baykeeper collector's box.
2: Oh, clever. Like that.
1: Baykeeper. Very good.
2: Yeah, that's good.
1: Baykeeper, collector's box. Good. And the idea is it's lined with green velvet. Ooh. And the idea is, so it's basically just, it's a 14-inch pine wooden crate.
2: Yeah.
1: And the idea is that you put your Beyonce records in the crate.
2: Ah,
1: lined with green velvet.
2: Got it. Okay.
1: Inspired by the beauty of traditional beekeeper crates.
2: I'm not across beekeeper crates, but sounds great.
1: She's selling them for $1,300 each. No records in. Not a single vinyl in there. Not a single piece of her music in there.
2: You don't get like 10% off a vinyl if you buy the box. Surely you get a package.
1: In fact,
2: deal.
1: If anything, you got to pay shipping.
2: Oh, right. Yeah. Okay.
1: Yeah.
2: To be fair,
1: she's only selling 500 of them.
2: That's smart too. That's what we should have done with the t-shirts. Sorry to make this about us.
1: We tried that. But the DJ Will t-shirts. How many did we say to us?
3: I don't know.
1: He's getting raped across the coals at the moment. He's getting raped across the coals at the moment, Daz. He was doing refunds and everything.
2: I think we're in the red there, like aggressively in the red. So to be fair, like we can attack Queen Bee here all we like. But at least
1: you get the t-shirt. Like I would prefer a Beyonce t-shirt over a box.
2: Sure.
1: Like you just get a box. Yeah, no, nothing in it.
2: I get that. But if you and I could know that our boxes would sell well, we'd sell boxes, mate.
1: I'd love to sell some boxes, but look, we can't. She does.
2: She does.
1: $1,300
2: a
1: box.
2: And it works. It works for her.
1: And it's inspired me, Woods, because what I would like to do right now.
2: Hit me.
1: This is the sort of stuff that celebrities spend exorbitant amounts of money on that seems absolutely ridiculous. And I've got a list right now of some of the most ridiculous things that celebrities spend money on.
2: Awesome.
1: Shall we go through it?
2: Please.
1: Okay.
2: Just to confirm, this isn't stuff that celebrities have tried to sell. It's things they've bought.
1: This is actually just stuff they have.
2: Yeah, great. Nicolas Cage is great for this.
1: Okay.
2: Did you find him?
1: Let's kick off with Nicolas Cage.
2: I know most of his stuff.
1: Okay. How much is his dinosaur skull worth?
2: Oh, it's over $1 million, I'm pretty sure.
1: No.
2: Well, it wasn't over $1 million?
1: No. Close. No. $276,000 US.
2: Got a bargain. Got a bargain, Kate. I think
1: turned out apparently that the skull had been illegally stolen from Mongolia, so he had to return it.
2: Oh, didn't get his money back?
1: No.
2: Oh, Nicholas. He also bought a cave. Anyway, he got into cave diving, so he bought the cave so he could cave dive nude.
1: Nick Cage cave diving is a bit of a thing. okay.
2: Yeah.
1: Kim and Kanye.
2: Yeah.
1: Their toilet seat.
2: Oh. Can you give me any more details about the toilet seat? Is it gold? Is it a gold seat? And would they travel with it?
1: It is gold.
2: King Charles used to travel with a...
1: It's
2: gold. King Charles used to travel with a toilet seat.
1: He did.
2: You know this.
1: He did.
2: Okay, Kim and Kanye, toilet seat, gold. $110,000 US.
1: It's a $750,000 toilet seat.
2: US?
1: US.
2: Holy... You'd love to do a poo.
1: I'd feel anxious the whole time, ruining something.
2: Oh, I think that'd be really special.
1: Okay. Fun Pusher Tommy's just put a Kanye West music gag in there, which I'm not going to attend to, but.
2: Ah, fair enough.
4: Watch the Throne. That's very funny.
2: I don't get it.
4: It's one of his record names.
2: Ah. Is he referring to his toilets?
4: That's why I didn't bring it up with you. That's why I didn't bring it up with you. I love that Tommy's put it in there, though. Right up next, we continue with dumb shit that celebrities have bought for a crazy amount of money. Working title. It's Will and Woody.
0: If I had a dollar for every time they made me laugh, I'd have $1.75. Will and Woody driving you home.
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0: the dead of night comes alive. It's Will and Woody keeping you up.
1: Woods, we're playing a classic game of dumb shit that celebrities have bought for a crazy amount of money. Give me that game show music button, push it, tell me. Okay. Right now, Woods, we're up to probably my favourite item on the list. You're guessing how much these are. How much did Paris Hilton spend on her dog kennel?
2: Dog kennel.
1: It has air conditioning.
2: Get lost.
1: Heating. Designer furniture.
2: That's awesome.
1: And a chandelier.
2: That's awesome.
1: Paris Hilton's dog kennel.
2: A lucky dog. Indoor or outdoor? As in, like, is it within her mansion or is it a full self-servicing unit outside of the house?
1: I'm going to say it's going to be inside. She's got one of those little bark a minute, little shit boxes dogs, doesn't she?
3: Chihuahua?
1: Yeah.
3: I actually don't know what dog, but I would assume. Be, right?
4: she does, yeah.
2: She'd put it in her bag. She puts it in her bag all the time. I remember that from the sweet
1: life. It'd be a Chihuahua or a Bichon Frise or something like that.
3: Yeah.
2: It's, right. How much is the kennel? Given that it's a full unit outside, I'm going to say this is 115 grand.
1: 325,000 US.
2: Holy moly. It's more than so many people's houses and apartments. Like, that is crazy.
1: Okay, last one. We're going to go to last one.
2: Oh, my Lord. Yes.
1: Drake's mattress.
2: He's a big loser. And I reckon he'd spend a lot on his mattress. Drake's mattress would be...
1: Sorry, just before you go on there. He is a big loser. And like...
2: The kind of guy who'd spend a lot on a mattress.
1: I read a story today that he's rented out a 98-room casa, like a estate, for a private date with a viral streamer called Pink Chew, who describes herself as a goth dream girl.
2: Awesome.
1: And he rented out a 200,000-square-foot gothic revival landmark just to hang out with her one-on-one.
2: That's a lot. That's a lot, Drake. Just pump the brakes, Drake. Just take her out for a drink.
1: He's just such a loser.
2: So, like, he hands out money at his shows. Like, that is so desperate.
1: Oh, sorry. She won. This woman, Pinchu, is going on a date with him because he did a 20v1 dating stream with just him.
2: What? As in, he dated 20 people?
1: As in, like, come date me. I'm Drake.
2: Oh, man.
5: He actually also bought her mum a house.
2: What?
5: Yeah, that same girl.
1: Pinchu.
5: Yep.
2: Drake. He just needs to do normal stuff.
1: Anyway,
2: to,
1: like, charm someone. He's not normal at all. What do you think his mattress is worth?
2: His mattress is worth $90,000 US.
1: His mattress? He sleeps on a luxury mattress. What do you reckon, Annalise?
3: I reckon one mil.
1: He sleeps on $1
2: for a mattress?
3: Yeah, because
1: is that US?
3: Be
1: is that US or is that Australian?
3: I think Australian. So US maybe 570K.
2: How big's the bed? Is it just a king size?
1: He sleeps on a luxury mattress.
2: Is it king?
1: Made by Grand Vivitus Mattresses. I don't know what this is. He's a Swedish bear maker. It's horsehair filled.
2: No. Oh. No. Horsehair.
1: It's filled with horsehair.
2: Oh.
1: Drake's mattress, and Annalise was closer, 395,000 US.
2: You are joking.
3: That would smell so bad.
1: It doesn't smell like a horse.
3: It would
1: it's
3: smell
1: clean.
3: Like a horse.
2: It's in the mattress. It's not, like, covered in horse
1: it's clean.
2: Hair.
3: He's taking, like, you know, there's horse girls?
2: Huh?
3: He's a horse boy.
5: What?
2: Got him. Got that, Drake.
3: He's a horse boy.
2: You can use that, Kendrick. Got him.
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0: 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I don't know why you'd be out. 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
1: In betweener. 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
1: 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And Peppa Pig being another kids' TV show as well.
3: Funny character, Peppa Pig. You know,
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3: Yeah,
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1: 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Well, she's got an attitude.
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3: got an attitude. She's got a lot of A. So let's just
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0: 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What the f*** did they say? Huh? Is that a typo?
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17: Good morning, I'm Adam Pond with your local news. A man's been charged yesterday following a crash between two trucks and a car on the Princess Highway south of Nowra back in June. 62-year-old Donna McCann and her partner Malcolm were killed and one of the truck drivers taken to hospital. The 28-year-old driver of the other truck had to be freed by emergency services suffering serious injuries. Following an investigation, he was slapped with three dangerous driving charges and will face Nowra local court in November. Well, a number of South Coast businesses will be up in lights tonight at the 2026 Illawarra Business Awards. The event at the University of Wollongong celebrates organisations in a range of categories for those excelling in innovation, employment and community impact. The night brings together finalists, sponsors and government leaders, and member for South Coast Lisa Butler says it's important to recognise the valuable contributions so many businesses make to the region.
18: Whether you've been nominated or moved to the next level, that is such an achievement. You know, we really need to have this launch pad for our business community, and when we shine a spotlight on these businesses, we're not just rewarding hard work, we're building trust, we're driving local tourism, and we're keeping our community thriving.
17: Just a handful of days into the job, Albury Council's chief executive has the organisation's debt firmly in his sights. Former Whingy Carraby Shire Council employee Jason Gordon has the unenviable task of trying to claw back $18.9 million. The 53-year-old has faced the media this week, saying there's no quick fix, but has cited a similar circumstance in Cessnock, where things such as employment costs, asset depreciation and contract spending were reined in. He is also considering a special special rate variation that could see cumulative rises of 40 to 42% over the next few years. And ahead of the IDRU Grand Final between Shoalhaven and the Harlequins, Mark Brandon has taken out a Player of the Year award, the Vikings' Jack Hobbs scoring runner-up honours. And that's the latest in your local news.
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0: Hi there, I'm Rob McLennan. Well, it's all hustle and bustle in Melbourne today, where the LA Rams and San Francisco go head-to-head at the MCG for the first-ever regular NFL game on Aussie soil. Rams coach Sean McVay is confident they won't be worn down by their dash down under after landing just yesterday.
4: It's going to be an awesome atmosphere. You can just feel the excitement and the buzz in the air, and we're looking forward to 10:35 a.m.
0: And in the US, the New York skyline has lit up with nearly 3,000 drones recreating the silhouette of the Twin Towers. It comes as today marks 25 years since the 9/11 attack. 2,977 lights included in the tribute, one for every person killed. Back home, Labor's looking at new laws to stop migrants from using asylum claims or student visa appeals to extend their stay in Australia. It's hoping to win coalition support for the changes, although the opposition's indicated it wants tougher measures in place.
16: Quality duplexes from $629,000. 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
0: Well, there's finals action in both major Aussie footy codes tonight. The Dockers are determined to make the most of their double chance in the do-or-die AFL final with the Cats at Optus. Frio humbled by the Hawks in week one, and coach Justin Longmuir's ready for a ferocious reply.
5: Don't panic. Yeah, don't panic too much. We spoke about it earlier. We've got to make sure that we just approach this week the same as what we would have done if it was round five and we lost.
0: While in Sydney, the Rabbitohs and Knights will kick off week one of NRL finals.
16: Cook's Tyres, the Shoalhaven's most trusted tyre centre for over 60 years. Norfolk Avenue, South Narra. Power FM traffic.
13: Good morning, Tom Arong. No problems at this stage on the Princess Highway going north and southbound. In the Bombardieri, Illawarra Road and Bowlong Road, they're clear. Between Robertson and Mossvale, the Illawarra Highway moving steadily in both directions. From the Southern Highlands, a fair amount of traffic on the Hume motorway making its way in northbound. 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That's the latest traffic with Stolze and Izzy for breakfast on Power FM.
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19: Reaching tops of 22 degrees today in the Shoalhaven. Current is sitting at 7 in North Nowra. Mostly sunny conditions. And in the Southern Highlands, we are reaching tops of 18 degrees, partly cloudy conditions. Currently minus 1 degree in Barrel.
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0: Morning all, Stolzy and Izzy in, ready to tackle Friday as if we are starting for the San Francisco 49ers.
1: Yeah.
0: The whole world's been taken over by NFL here in Australia.
1: It is coming up, all things NFL. There's massive hysteria around it. I mean, a majority of our morning media outlets are in Melbourne.
0: Yeah.
1: Broadcasting live from there. But Joe Jonas of the Jonas Brothers,
0: okay.
1: I saw a video that was posted a few hours ago that he was stuck in Dubai because he missed his flight from the States. So Nick and Kevin Jonas are here. They're in Melbourne. They're ready to go.
0: Yeah.
1: But Joe Jonas is running a little bit late. So hopefully he gets here on time.
0: Oh, no.
1: Oh, no. Sort of what a man going to do? What a man going to do?
0: I think they'll just have to go on without him.
1: That's a Jonas Brothers song, by the way. Thank you. I was trying really hard there with my referencing.
0: An impromptu performance. No one saw coming. Yeah, why
1: I'll
0: not?
1: I'll pretend to be Joe.
0: Look, the hysteria is real. Of course, finals weekend of rugby league and, of course, the AFL. That is upon us as well. We'll get to that throughout the morning. Hey, back on the show this morning, Scatterbrain. $250 is what we're playing for around about 8 o'clock this morning. And what the beep did they say? Thanks to ActuAGL, we are playing for what?
1: $950.
0: Oh, wow.
1: So if it doesn't be one today, if no one gets it today, it goes up to $1,000 by Monday.
0: Look
1: so
0: at us.
1: $950 could be going into your back pocket for a Friday.
0: That beeped out word has remained elusive. Ho ho ho.
1: We'll just keep giggling on our end of the table.
0: That's right. If you want to come cruising with the crew, we'll give you the opportunity throughout the morning as well. Week that was returns as we recap everything that went down throughout the week. Well, we try to anyway, because so much happens, Susie. So much goes on. It's hard to keep up.
1: We tend to forget what we talk about. I do anyway. When a listener comes up to me and says, oh, do you remember when we talked about this? That I really enjoyed listening to that, or that made me laugh. And I'm going, I'm really glad it did because I don't remember what I said.
0: Yeah.
1: So I'm glad you're listening.
0: Apparently you were telling jokes earlier this week. Someone.
1: Oh, yeah.
0: I can't remember that.
1: USB. That would be perfect for today because everyone's talking about the NFL and obviously that originates from the
0: States. I still can't recall what the joke was. Sorry.
1: Never mind.
0: Sorry. The USA, US, something like that anyway. Hey, look. Give us a call this morning, 442-33-949. Just making mention, if you're driving around Pitt Street North now, right near where the man-made bike track has been made for all the kids, just be mindful this morning because there seems to have been a staff meeting for all the animals in the area as I drove past this morning. The roos and the rabbits were all having like a big, it's like they called a meeting for all the animals, so just be mindful.
1: And the plovers as well seem to be owning the roads at the moment. Well, I have to go around them to cater for them.
0: As it should be.
1: Because they don't go, oh, no, car's coming. I better get out the way when I'm getting a little bit closer and I obviously don't want to hit them and I don't want to hurt them. So round them I go.
0: Yeah, well, just be mindful of the Mother's Day meeting happening over there in the corner of Pitt Street. Let's get going, right? We're going to kick it off with a cracker from Corona. All right, it's the rhythm of the night.
1: Yes.
0: Let's go. This is the-

0: Oh, she swore.
1: She's a baddie. She's a baddie, buzzword.
0: Love your ears that you've got on today too, Izzy.
1: Oh, thanks. So I'm wearing a beanie that's got two pom-poms sitting at the top of it.
0: Oh, yeah, so becoming.
1: And it's actually from a store in the kids section whilst I was up in Barrel about a year ago.
0: Okay,
1: And I got it from there and I've been donning it ever since.
0: What a remarkable backstory. I love that.
1: From the kids section.
0: Yeah.
1: I mean, it fits, so I'm going to wear it.
0: Why not? Why not? What's happening? What did you get up to last night?
1: Well, I actually went to go and watch my very first field hockey game last night at the Bernie Reagan Sporting Complex here in North Narra. Just a massive shout out to a couple of friends from the All Sorts Hockey Club.
0: Yeah.
1: They had their finals on last night against the Shoalhaven Heads team. They did lose 4-0, unfortunately, but the Shoalhaven Heads team played very, very well. But just another shout out to all of those that are involved, and I also know that the Berry Hockey Club celebrated 80 years last week. They had a gala in Berry. 80 years of the Berry Hockey Club. It's massive.
0: Yeah.
1: It's huge. So we made little signs out there, and I donned my beanie, put my gloves on. It was freezing, but it was great to be able to cheer on the All Sorts Hockey Club.
0: There you go. But it's a very fast-paced game, very skillful.
1: Oh, it's brutal. Yeah. It's brutal. You can hear how hard they hit the ball. Mm. And I'm not surprised that they always come back with bruises
0: because
1: of how physical the game is. So they're all incredibly strong.
0: Yeah. No, absolutely. Absolutely.
1: What about you, sir?
0: Oh, look, just cruisy night ahead of what's going to be a big weekend, especially when it comes to the world of sport, like you've already kicked it off. This morning, just to let people know, there is some, so you work out the salary cap for rugby league and it's, always talk about who's on what and all the rest. At the MCG today, there's $830 million worth of salaries per year that is on show.
1: Beg your pardon?
0: Yeah. $830 million.
1: That's crazy.
0: Of course, there's an offensive and a defensive team, so some players will never touch the ball unless there's a fumble. There's first downs. So it's a lot of intricate. A lot of people may be tuning in for the first time today and thinking, okay, what's going on?
1: Yeah, what's all this about?
0: I'm not sure. He just passed the ball forward. He passed the ball forward, which you're allowed to do, of course. But the quarterbacks from either side on big, big money. So that's huge. That's massive. And, of course, we've got our final series happening tonight with South Sydney up against Newcastle. You and I are neck and neck with our tipping competition after my marvellous effort last week to pick up three spots. Unheard of, that. Unheard of.
1: That's
0: will you
1: stretch.
0: Be going for South Sydney or Newcastle, Isabel?
1: I kind of don't want to tell you who I've picked this week.
0: Okay.
1: To kind of keep it discreet just to see if I can get myself a point ahead.
0: Yeah, well, that's okay because I'll just be tipping on form, so it's up to you. You can do what you like. That's fine. But, okay, I've got one easier for you. Here's one for you because I will be going for the Warriors against the Dolphins. Surely you'll be going for
1: them. Oh, of course. I've got to be biased against my Dolphins.
0: There you go.
1: So there you go.
0: Look out for the big game tomorrow, okay? You will know that behind the scenes you'll either have me sitting there going, or is he ripping off her eared beanie that she bought in the kids section and throwing it down?
1: Doing a tantrum like a child would. Power FM.

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0: Hour Breakfast Show with Stoles here and Izzy. Those entries for Cruising with the Crew have been coming in from all over the states.
1: They honestly have. We've had registrations as far as Goulburn and, of course, going up to the Highlands or right across the Shoalhaven. So thank you.
0: We'll find another person to come and join us on our Cruising with the Crew float on a boat very soon. The week that was is not too far away.
1: But Adam is coming up next with all your latest local news.
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7: Good morning, I'm Adam Pott with your local news. A man will appear in Nowra local court in November following a crash on the Princess Highway near Mortimer Road in Falls Creek back in June. Two trucks and a car collided, killing 62-year-old Donna McKeon and her partner Malcolm. Donna was an accomplished equestrian rider and treasurer of the Canberra Pony Club in Bangalee. One of the truck drivers, a man in his 70s, suffering minor injuries. The other truck driver, who was 27 at the time, had to be freed from the wreckage. He was yesterday charged with 3 dangerous driving offences. Jason Gordon has kicked off his new role as Albury Council's chief executive, facing the media this week. Top of his agenda, the council's massive $18.9 billion debt. The 53-year-old's family will stay in barrel for the rest of the year as he dives headfirst into the major challenge of his new position. The former Whingie Carrabee Shire Council employee has cited similar circumstances in Cessnock, where his counterpart there found over $16 million worth of savings in the first 3 weeks of taking on the job. A substantial rate rise could be on the cards, as well as addressing employment costs, asset depreciation, materials and contract spending. Well, over 50 community organisations across the southern Illawarra have received federal funding to support their community work. Member for Whitlam, Carol Berry, says organisations will share a total of $66,600 through the 2025-26 volunteer grants round.
8: There's a whole raft of organisations that are getting money, but some examples include the Albion Park Crows, Junior AFL Club, Adapto Phoenix, Adapto Cricket Club, Illawarra Light Rail Museum, Marine Rescue Shaw Harbour, and the Ruler Barrett Point Surf Life 7 Club.
7: And in Group 7 Rugby League, it's finals right across the weekend. On Saturday, the major semis with the Eagles and the Sharks in the reserve grade from 2 p.m. First grade's 3:30, the Eagles and the Knights, while in the minor semis on Sunday, the Magpies and the Stingrays in reserve grade from 1:30, first grade the Lions and the Stingrays from 3 p.m. And you're up to date with your local news.
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9: Good morning, I'm Rob McLennan. Global interest rates are tipped to rise after more attacks on oil tankers and infrastructure in the Strait of Hormuz. The price of crude has surged to $1.07 overnight, sparking fears that high energy prices will drive the cost of living up and push world economies to the brink of recession. More than 100,000 people will cram into the MCG today for the first ever NFL match for points played on Aussie soil. The LA Rams are up against the San Francisco 49ers. Nick Jonas and his brothers headlining the halftime show.
10: We can't wait. Yeah. We just finished up sound check and rehearsal, and listen, this venue is
11: absolutely incredible.
9: A controversial push to slap a $5,000 cap on allied health services for veterans has ground to a halt. The opposition's joined forces with the Greens and Independents to bring it to a stop in the Senate. And October 10 is shaping up as Australia's busiest day of the year for weddings, almost 2,000 couples set to tie the knot.
0: Quality duplexes from $629,000. 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
9: The Newcastle Knights say they're ready to step up in tonight's NRL knockout final clash with South.
12: We've got a big job to do. You know, they're threats. You know, they're playing, I guess, good at the right end of the season.
9: That's coach Justin Holbrook. Geelong is taking an unchanged lineup into tonight's AFL semi-final clash with Fremantle in Perth. The Dockers bringing in Wagner and McPhee.
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13: Falls Creek, Jervis Bay Road, the moment look okay, heading to the Princess Highway. And between Conjol and Berry, no major hassles on the Princess Highway, north and southbound. Canberra Mountain, steady flow of traffic on Mossvale Road making its way eastbound. And from the Southern Highlands, a good run on the Hume Motorway going north and southbound. 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That's the latest traffic. 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
16: A couple of clouds about in the Southern Highlands for your Friday. We are reaching tops of 18 degrees, minus one at the moment in Mittagong, and in the Shoalhaven, mostly sunny conditions, reaching max temps of 22. Currently sitting at 8 in Huskisson.
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16: 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Yeah.
17: Hi.
16: We're on.
17: We're on.
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17: Oh, is this thing working?
16: Hello. Do I do this for a living? There yes, I do.
17: Yes.
16: Allegedly, I do. Of course, there's always so much to get through over the course of the week. Luckily, we have our voiceover guy to do it, so he'll be joining us shortly.
17: And look, have your phone on. You're ready to go if you're registered for Cruising with the Crew, because we'll find someone before 7 o'clock this morning. It's Power FM.

0: Power Breakfast Show with Stolzy and Izzy. Morning, everyone. A big shout out today, Ben, the fireman Ben, of course, who will be doing a whole bunch of...
1: It's the Melbourne Stair Climb.
0: The Melbourne Stair Climb.
1: And they are raising money for mental health.
0: Yeah.
1: If you could check out our Facebook page, the link is on there from the photos that we took with him when he was in studio on Monday. So please donate and show your support.
0: And another big shout out to Luca Angel, of course, our South Coast ambassador for Are You OK Day, who went through her own struggles at school, but yesterday was on the show too. Both featuring our week that was today. You know,
1: amazing.
0: Love that.
1: Some locals doing incredible things.
0: Let's hand it over to the VO man. Week that was for this week.
2: We'll kick it off this week with Kim from Kiama, who won Scatterbrain with 5 seconds remaining on the clock.
1: A song title?
3: Thinking Out Loud.
1: Male music artist?
3: Tupac.
0: Well, there we have it.
3: Oh my God. Please tell me.
0: Yeah. Hey, Kim, guess what? You've just won $1,000.
3: I'm just terrified my cat screaming.
2: The cruising with the crew party is shaping up to be an absolute hoot.
0: June and Julianne. Sounds like you two are like going to be...
1: Get up to mischief.
0: Yeah.
4: We're tied at the hip.
0: Well, we're going to have to keep an eye on June and Julianne, I tell you. Sounds like we've just invited a whole lot of trouble onto that boat.
4: Well, especially Julianne.
0: Donna's there.
1: Donna's there. And then we're also going to have an after party at Flam and Galah Brewery, okay?
4: So I
1: heard. Come join us.
4: Great. I've never been and I've been listening. Thought, oh, I'd love to win just to go there. Have a grog. Maybe two.
0: Have a grog.
1: Well, they're on us, okay? They're on us.
4: I'll have three then.
1: Bless you.
0: Donna's going to come and have a grog with us on the boat.
2: Izzy went to a conference where she was to learn all about the world of finance, but our lovely Izzy quickly realised that she has her other problems to deal with.
1: Even things as simple as maintaining my MyGov accounts and exploring options
0: let's
1: there.
0: Let's start at the start, remembering your password for MyGov.
1: Yeah, that's been the biggest problem.
0: That's what you should have.
1: And I'm driving home going, what am I actually going to bring up?
0: Sat there confused all day.
2: It's fair to say that the gang weren't happy that Madeline Beckett from Mossvale didn't make it through on The Voice.
1: But our hearts broke when Kate didn't pick you to move on to the next round.
5: It's okay. Don't be heartbroken. I'm so proud. Like, I'm so, so proud I survived it. I'm still alive. I survived.
0: But Birdie got to go through, okay? I'm calling BS. I'm sorry.
1: Robs.
0: I'm sorry. Robs.
1: Redraw.
0: Redraw. Kate
1: Do it again.
0: Redraw.
5: You guys are so nice to me.
2: A very big focus this week has been on mental health. Fireman Ben and 700 of his friends are doing 38 stories to raise awareness.
1: What has driven you to go and participate in something like this?
6: Yeah, I think everybody has had someone in their life, whether it's a family or friend, that have had issues with mental health or suicide, as well as cancers, but with suicide specifically, and that's what's been driving me on this one. The main thing that I would say to take away from this is be there to listen, be there to talk, and then if you do have any of these types of thoughts, go out and find someone to talk with. Share those types of things that you're carrying on your shoulders.
2: And Are You Okay, Ambassador Luca Angel, spread a very important message.
3: What our stats show is that people who are asked, are you okay, just from someone who's not a professional, who just cares, they are like 9 times out of 10 more likely to feel supported. So it's just about having that, genuine heart to heart.
2: Stolzy and Izzy touched on those unwritten rules that we all should know. Listener Shane had an absolute doozy.
7: Never hook up with a relative or close friend's ex.
1: Oh, you're not talking about this from experience, are we?
7: No, that's one of my That's one of my big morals. I never go there. I actually had a relative's ex try and hit on me once and I went, nah.
8: You are the Shane. You know, you've got to expect this. But good on you for showing the discipline to sit there and go, you know what, this is going to create more problems than what it's worth. Not go there.
7: Oh, exactly.
2: When discussing tantrums, Stolze relived the time five-year-old he wanted that red bike. There was no way he was not leaving without that red bike. And he put his lovely mother through absolute hell in public in Grace Brothers way back in the day.
8: She wanted to leave me there, but she had to do, and this is a maneuver that all parents know, of course, she had to do the one-arm drag. Because that's where, like, she's walking out.
1: Must grabs pop the you, shoulder out.
8: Grabs you by one arm and drags you along the tiles as you're kicking and screaming. Just walks straight out of there, straight in the car, never to return again. That poor woman, I feel so bad. I put her through so much.
2: Hey, it was a good bike. 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
2: Spots are filling up, Izzy. They're filling up fast. Oh, everyone wants to be there on the day. Why? Because it's going to be absolutely gobsmackingly gorgeous out there on the boat, on the vessel, of course, thanks to Jervis Bay Wild.
0: Yes, and we're also going to have an after party at Flame and Galah Brewery, so the craft beers, all sorts, food from the Nest as well, all provided by us.
2: Now, Pauline, how are you this morning?
3: I'm good.
2: We were just wondering, as you do, you know.
0: As you do on a really early Friday morning.
2: We were just wondering, you know, if maybe, like, if you weren't doing much next Saturday, that perhaps you might be able to, I don't know, maybe come along with us and be part of the fun that is our Cruising with the Crew party.
3: Yes, I can do that.
2: Oh, look,
0: And, Pauline, it's also a very special day for you on the 19th too.
3: Yes, it will be.
2: Okay, and why is that?
0: Tell us, Pauline? Tell us.
2: Yeah, yeah, please tell.
3: It's my birthday too.
2: Okay.
0: We're
2: going to be singing a happy birthday on the boat, so it will have everything now, Izzy. Everything. We'll have birthday people. We'll have people going on dates that they haven't been on dates for a long, long time.
0: Got food, drinks, prizes, music, all the rest.
2: Wonderful.
0: So, Pauline, we are so looking forward to having you there.
3: Thank you very much.
2: All right. Well, Pauline joins us. If you want to join us, make sure you register at 949powerfm.com.au. We'll call someone else back this morning as well.
0: Yes. Yeah.
2: All
0: after 8:30. Keep it in your diaries.
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1: I went through a Panic at the Disco phase probably when I was around 14, 15 years of age.
0: Was there a phase?
1: Yes, where I wore black for...
0: Oh, an emo phase.
1: Yeah,
0: okay.
1: Probably for about an entire year. An eyeliner for
0: an
1: entire
0: year. An emo phase.
1: Teenage rampage, as my dad called it.
0: Jeez.
1: Yeah.
0: Okay. Hey, yeah. I'm not here to judge.
1: Good.
0: I'm not.
1: I think you wouldn't.
0: Wow, emo is he?
1: Nah, not anymore. I mean, Panic at the Disco is still great. I mean, the band's not together anymore, but they had an incredible catalogue.
0: Yeah, cool.
1: That
0: cool.
1: And 21 Pilots.
0: I'm just intrigued. Emo is he? Not talking to anyone, running around with your head down.
1: Beanies and all, but black beanies, okay. Not ones with little pom-poms on there.
0: Adam's coming up with all your latest local news. We're playing for $950, thanks to Actu AGL with What the Beep Did They Say this morning.
1: And it's officially finals time when it comes to Group 7 Senior Rugby League. Ashton Sims will be joining us in 10 minutes' time.
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10: Good morning, I'm Adam Pott with your local news. More than 600 business leaders will descend on the University of Wollongong's Uni Hall for tonight's Illawarra Business Awards. Planning Minister Paul Scully and Health Minister Ryan Park will be along for the ride to help celebrate and promote some of the region's most successful and inspiring organisations. South Coast member Lisa Butler says they will be judged on a range of different criteria.
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10: A man has been charged following a nasty crash in Falls Creek back in June. A car and two trucks collided near the Jarvis Road flyover, killing 62-year-old Donna McKeon and her partner Malcolm. Mrs. McKeon was a talented horse rider and treasurer of the Kambawarra Pony Club in Bangalee. Following an investigation, the now 28-year-old driver of one of the trucks was charged with a number of dangerous driving offences. It's finals time in football. South Coast Men's and Women's Premier League this weekend. In the men's qualifying finals, Wollongong Olympic take on Albion Park White Eagles Saturday, while on Sunday it's Cringilla and Wollongong United. Sunday it's the women's comp with Shell Harbour and Uni along with Woonona and Shoalhaven. All matches kick off at 2:30. And in the IDRU U. Grand Final glory up for grabs as Shoalhaven go up against Campbelltown Harlequins on Saturday at Collegiate Sports Complex. And don't forget, one of comedy's biggest stars is in Barrel this weekend. A mainstay of stage and screen, Jim Owen, is bringing his blend of observational humour and absurd spontaneity to the Memorial Hall tomorrow night. It all kicks off at 7:30 p.m. If you're interested, you can get your tickets at trybooking.com. And that's the latest in your local news.
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12: Hi there, I'm Rob McLennan. More than 40 US military planes have been lost or damaged by Iranian attacks since the start of the war on Iran. 9 fighter jets and dozens of drones have been hit in the last week alone after Tehran launched attacks on an American base in Jordan. Meantime, attacks in the Strait of Hormuz have pushed crude prices to $1.07 overnight. Australians with a rare form of MND will soon have access to a new treatment for as little as $25 a script. For context, each current prescription for the drug Qalsody costs almost $29,000. The youngest victim of the Bondi terror attack will be remembered through a new charity in her honour. The Matilda Foundation will celebrate the 10-year-old's kindness and empathy while supporting projects designed to carry her values into the future. And the global sporting spotlights on the MCG as LA and San Francisco go head-to-head in a blockbuster NFL showdown.
2: Quality duplexes from $629,000. 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
12: Fremantle wants to make the most of its finals lifeline and get the Purple Army roaring. Tonight's sudden death clash with Geelong at Optus Stadium. Dockers coach Justin Longmuir admitting they struggled to give their fans much to cheer about in last week's loss to the Hawks.
13: We want to get the crowd involved, absolutely, but we've got to play the footy to get the crowd involved, and we just didn't do that often enough last week.
12: Meantime, South Sydney and Newcastle meet in tonight's do-or-die NRL final at Allianz Stadium.
2: Cook's Tyres, the Shoalhaven's most trusted tyre centre for over 60 years. 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
14: Vincentia, the Wool Road looking good on to Island Point Road. And between Control and Kiama, you have a fairly good run at the moment on the Princess Highway going north and southbound. Nowra Hill, BTU Road is clear. Glen Quarry, no delays on Tourist Road heading to Mount Murray. And from the Southern Highlands, good run on the Hume Motorway, making your way northbound. Uni Super's been helping Australians build great retirements for over 40 years, and it's open to every Australian. Consider Uni Super's PDS and TMD on its website and your circumstances before making decisions, because they haven't. That's less traffic with Stoles in Izzy for breakfast on Power FM.
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16: A clear start to our Friday morning in Kiola, currently sitting at 9 degrees. Right across the Shoalhaven, we are reaching tops of 22. And in the Southern Highlands, we are reaching max temps of 18 degrees. In Exeter right now, it's zero.
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16: Yeah, so okay. Recognising the volunteers who keep Aussie Rules football clubs running, yep. One snag at a time is the tagline. So the Bomaderry Tigers are now going to receive a barbecue prize pack valued over $585,
17: yep.
16: Which is fantastic. And Skye is now in the running to score a trip to the AFL grand final, plus more money, hopefully then going even further towards the Bombardieri Tigers Junior Australian Football Club.
18: Well, well done on
16: so
18: the
16: well done to Sky Watkinson.
18: Very good.
16: Yes. Oh, incredible stuff.
18: All right. Love that. Getting on the tongs, hey?
16: I reckon we got to go down. We've got to say hi to Sky and we'll get one of those snacks.
18: Yeah.
16: Those iconic snacks.
18: Get in my belly. Get in my belly. Hey, it's a weekend of, well, finals. Footy coming at us from all

0: It's the Power Brekkie Show with Stolze and Izzy. Sport coming at us from every angle.
1: Yes, the West Group MacArthur First Grade Premiership as well this weekend. Campbelltown Collegians First Grade taking on the Oakdale Workers First Grade too.
0: Yeah, that's going to be a humdinger on Sunday at Wominda Oval. Had a few games over at Wominda Oval back in the day.
1: Back in the glory days.
0: Back in the glory days.
1: When I was your age.
0: You want to talk about the glory days? Yeah, why not? One man who can talk about the glory days because he actually had the glory days and, there's actually footage of him doing it rather well. Ashton Sims, morning, mate.
2: Speaking of glory days, Bruce Springsteen's one of the greats. But up we go. Here we are. We're week two of the finals in the senior groups, Harrigan Ford Group 7 Rugby League competition, and also grand finals for our merge competition boys at Wynn Stadium there tomorrow. So what a time to be alive.
1: Fantastic. Well, we know that the Albion Park Oak Flats Eagles are taking the Kiama Knights. They're going head-to-head at Centenary Field this Saturday. The winner booking their place in the grand final. But the last time these two teams played each other, Kiama claimed victory, 20-4. Yeah. So how do you think this one's going to pan out, Ashton?
2: Yeah, look, that 20-4 victory was pretty comprehensive over there at Kiama Showground. But look, semi-finals time does funny things to different people and teams, and the pressure of, you know, making the grand final and also the lure of having next weekend off is certainly a big carrot there for both sides. So you think Albion Park on home turf, they've been fantastic at Centenary Field. But like you said there before, Kiama will be buoyed off a 20-4, pretty comprehensive win there a couple of weeks ago at the showgrounds. There'll be no rather place you'd be than 3 o'clock at Centenary Field tomorrow afternoon.
1: Or Sunday afternoon as well, because the Jerangong Lions and the Stingrays of Shoal Harbour going head-to-head. Jerangong obviously finishing the regular season near the top of the comp, but the Stingrays are coming in with momentum, Ashton.
2: Oh, big-time momentum. They had a fantastic win last week against crosstown rivals, the Shoal Harbour Sharks over there at Flinders Field. And when you're talking about people like Trey Barlow and Tommy Warner, who will be back, Timmy Lafoy, obviously Jalal Bazaz, a huge forward pack up against the Jerangong side who just continue to go from strength to strength year in, year out. You think of people like, you know, Jake Taylor, who was second on the point scoring list this year, big back, goal-kicking back rower. You got a young guy, James Kunkler, there who's had a fantastic season, and they just keep churning out year after year. Guys like Rickson Russell and also Nathan Ford there who have been around, you know, 7 premierships each. They've got the experience to take on a Stingrays of Shoal Harbour side who will certainly be coming in full of confidence.
0: And, of course, we've got some grand finals happening over the weekend. You mentioned the merge competition happening tomorrow as well, so we send our best out to them as well, Ashton.
2: You bet, absolutely. You know, to all the clubs, the players, the sports trainers, the coaches, the managers, but also, you know, also the referees as well. It's a huge opportunity for our match officials and our referees to showcase their talents on the big stage. And it's fantastic to see some of our referees in the Jersey Flag and also New South Wales Cup representative scene, and also in the finals coming up. So not just the players, the referees, but also coaches getting an opportunity, which will be fantastic in a few weeks' time when those appointments are made for the junior reps for 2027. We've got a few Group 7 coaches in the mix there. So it's exciting to be part of rugby league on the South Coast.
0: Okay, look, let's gloss over the fact that last week I said the Eels would win by 20. Let's not talk about that, okay?
1: And then I picked them in my footy tipping. Oh, dang it.
2: Yeah, let's talk about it because that was a fantastic game.
0: Well, here, look, Penrith Panthers, they look like, I mean, look at the history of the Penrith Panthers over the last five years. Hard to go past them as favourites. But is there a smoky here, Ashton? You're looking at, we're going to have all these at the 8 sides and the NRL on show this weekend, and we'll get a very good gauge as to who's going to hold some serious form in the month of September, leading up to October. What's your smoking here?
2: Look, it's tough to pick anyone outside the top four, but the team that just continues to make a bit of noise and having, you know, their star player back fit and firing are the South Sydney Rabbitohs. I think if anyone outside the top four could win it, it'd probably be the Rabbitohs there. But again, in saying that, that Penrith Panthers, you just got to sit back and admire the way they continue to, improve year on year. When they lose players, you think about some of the players they've lost in the past.
0: Yeah.
2: You know, your Burtons, your Crichtons, your Kickouts, but they just get these young guys in. They understand the system. They're at the foot of the mountains, and they're going to be tough to beat again. But you know, everyone's second favourite team, the Wars, Warriors. You know, we all hope that they're going to do well this year as well, and hopefully there's going to be a Penrith Warriors grand final. That'd be pretty cool.
0: Okay.
1: Don't forget about my Dolphins.
2: Of course, the Dolphins. And aren't they coming good at this time of year as well?
0: She just had a look of anger that went over her face as she's realised, hold on a second, the Warriors are taking on the Dolphins tomorrow. What are you talking about?
2: Yeah, that'd be a tough one over in New Zealand as well. You know, they'll absolutely pack out Mount Smart Stadium there. And you know, it's just so good to see the Warriors doing so well, and they're so humble. James Webster, the coach there, has done a fantastic job. And, you know, we've got a Group 7 player over there who's coming back as well this week, Jackson Ford. Fantastic to see Big Jacko back. And I hope the Warriors do well. I'm not sure how well they'll do up against those Redcliffe Dolphins.
0: Yeah, okay.
2: Sorry, the Dolphins.
0: All right, look, get on out there. Check the Group 7 Senior Rugby League Facebook page for all the fixtures over the weekend. Ashton, it's a pleasure as always, mate.
2: Same bat time, same bat channel. We'll see you again next week. Thank you very much, guys.
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1: Ah, good old Bonzi. Never gets old.
0: You ever try to belt out a little bit of Bonzi, Izzy?
1: Wah! Yeah.
0: Wow.
1: You're welcome.
0: Wow.
1: I don't know if anyone really wanted to hear that, but...
0: No.
1: Here for the cause.
0: How you going? Look, all the sport that's happening this weekend is absolutely huge. One thing that does touch on me that I find interesting, because we've got this NFL game that's happening, right? In a couple hours'
1: history-making.
0: The Rams are trying to beat jet lag.
1: Now, jet lag is a wild beast.
0: Now, they've
1: it's difficult.
0: I was reading about it last night. Scientifically, they are hoping to avoid it altogether, as if it's not even happening.
1: As if it doesn't exist.
0: So their body clocks are just going to remain the same, and they're just going to play the game, and then they're just going to, boom, get out of here as soon as it's done. I think that in itself is a victory. Anyone who's managed to defeat jet lag, well done to you. But there we have it. A lot of science goes in behind it.
1: I'm sure it was a very incredibly tough sport. 10:35 a.m. this morning happening at the MCG.
0: Look out, world. Hey, check out the time. It's time for this.
2: AGL lights up lives and powers moments right across the region. AGL, the energy for around here. Stolzy and Izzy's. What the did they say?
0: I mean, a lot of people have said the only way to beat jet lag is by going to the bar. You go to the bar and next thing you know, you wake up and like, where am I? You know, but I don't think the Rams are doing that.
1: No, we're not going to condone that at all with the Rams.
0: Well, you know. I don't think that's going to wash. $950 with what the beep did they say? We've grabbed a piece of audio. We beeped out one word only. It jackpots by $50 every day that is not identified. Now, we've had some doozies so far. Beautiful, phenomenal.
1: Divine was the last guest that we had yesterday. We've had cream cheese. We've had fluffy. We've had succulent, delectable. We've even had moist, which we've got a giggle out of. But they're all incorrect. You can have a look at the full list at 949parafm.com.au.
0: Okay. Now, here is our audio. Thanks to AGL.
3: Look, I'm going to get this out for you too. Gabby, you're going to be...
4: Okay, you know what?
3: Look at this.
4: I normally go dessert first. I am wanting to finish this.
3: Look at that. That is inside. Oh, my word. Look.
4: I want to finish the salmon. Okay.
1: Let the woman eat her salmon.
0: 442-33949. Tell us what that is and we will part with the lofty amount of $950.
1: All right, we'd love to hear from you. The phone line is open.
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10: Good morning, I'm Adam Pond with your local news. Organisations in the Whitlam electorate will share in a total of $66,600 through the 2025-26 volunteer grants round. Federal MP Carol Berry is encouraging any groups who missed out to apply as soon as possible.
11: We will sign you up to our grants list, and we're providing regular communication to a whole range of organisations across the community about how you can apply for grants. So I'd really encourage people to get in touch.
10: A far South Coast man has been sentenced to 1 year in jail, but the judge has found special circumstances and reduced it to 4 months. John Reginald Carriage has pleaded guilty to using a knife in a public place, two counts of avoiding arrest and one of drug possession. Batemans Bay local court heard the 44-year-old in the South Coast Correctional Centre in Nowra was on parole when he committed the offences earlier this year. His lawyer told the court Carriage has spent 84 of the past 120 months in prison, including 8 Christmases. He'll be released on December 5. Just a handful of days into the job, Albury Council's chief executive has the organisation's debt firmly in his sights. Former Whingy Caribbee Shire Council employee Jason Gordon has the unenviable task of trying to claw back $18.9 million. The 53-year-old has faced the media this week saying there is no quick fix, but has cited a similar circumstance in Cessnock, where things such as employment costs, asset depreciation and contract spending were reined in. He's also considering a special rate variation that could see cumulative rises of 40 to 42% over the next few years. And a reminder from the Shoalhaven City Council, the 2026-27 recycling collection calendar has arrived. It tells you which week your bins are picked up. You can pick one up from their Nowra or Ulladulla admin buildings, Shoalhaven libraries or buyback centres. And that's the latest in your local news.
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13: Hello, I'm Rob McLennan. The PM has marked 25 years since the September 11 attacks, declaring it a harrowing anniversary.
14: Everyone around Australia will remember that night in our time when we watched the unthinkable occur before our very eyes.
13: 10 Aussies were among the almost 3,000 people who died in that act of terror. Questions this morning around reports federal police chose not to take on a major investigation into alleged corruption in the building industry. Instead, state police were forced to carry out their own probes. The standoff over capping allied healthcare for veterans continues, with the Senate passing an amendment to legally block the DVA from enforcing the $5,000 limit. That's forcing the legislation back to the House of Reps on Monday. Donald Trump is predicting the war with Iran will end after America's midterm elections.
0: Quality duplexes from $629,000. 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
13: A heartbreaking end to the Opals campaign at the FIBA World Cup. They've gone down to Spain in the quarterfinals, 89-66. In AFL, Frio's recalled Judd McVie, while Geelong goes into tonight's cutthroat semi-final clash unchanged. Fremantle coach Justin Longmuir has been studying the Cats' tactics.
15: We've got to just make sure that we're aware of those things, and we just don't allow it to take us too far away from our footy.
13: And in NRL, South Sydney and Newcastle square off in their do-or-die finals clash tonight.
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16: In the Bomber Dairy, no major hassles there on Ull Road and Bolong Road. Milton, the Princess Highway, a little busy at times as you make your way through the shopping area. Canberra Mountain, steady flow traffic on Mossvale Road going eastbound, westbound is clear. Between Barrow and Millagong, no problems on Barrow Road. And from the Southern Highlands, you'll have a good run on the Hume Motorway going north and southbound. 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That's less traffic. 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
19: A cold start for us in the Southern Highlands. We are reaching tops of 18 degrees, partly cloudy conditions, 1 degree at the moment in Welby, and in the Shoalhaven, mostly sunny conditions, reaching max temps of 22 degrees. In Kangaroo Valley, it's sitting at 10 degrees.
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20: Morning all, that money's in danger.
19: Oh, is it? Oh, my goodness.
20: I got this feeling.
19: You got the heebie-jeebies, do you?
20: Yeah, the spidey senses. They are
19: tingling.
20: They're tingling. Tina's standing by to have a shot at $950 with What the Beep Did They Say. It's 23 to 8. Good morning.
21: Homegrown alligator, see you later. Gotta hit the road. Gotta hit the road. The sun ain't changing the atmosphere. Architecture unfamiliar. I could get used to this.

0: 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Bravehearts are having a get-together this morning.
1: It's all part of Bravehearts Day. It's also during National Child Protection Week.
0: Yep.
1: How you can get involved. Wendy Woodward will join us inside the next five.
2: AGL lights up lives and powers moments right across the region. AGL, the energy for around here. Stolzy and Izzy's, what the did they say?
0: $950, that's what we're playing for this morning. We say good morning to Tina from Narrawali. How are you?
3: Good morning. Well, thank you.
1: Good. You got much planned for the weekend, Tina?
3: No, nothing yet.
1: Okay. That's okay. $950, still a nice amount of money to put into the bank account and then put towards whatever you want to use it for.
3: Yeah.
0: Spend it. Go crazy. Go crazy. Go crazy on that electricity bill, you know?
3: I do agree. I just got mine.
0: Yeah, just pay that electricity bill with enthusiasm and rapture. Just like, there you go, bill. Pay.
3: Can't wait.
0: Yeah, wow. All right. Now, here is our audio that we're trying to identify.
4: Look, I'm going to get this out for you too. Gabby, you're going to be...
5: Hey, you know what?
4: Look at this.
5: I normally go dessert first. I am wanting to finish this.
4: Look at that. That is inside. Oh, my God.
5: Look. I want to finish the salmon. Okay.
0: The mind boggles.
1: Now, our...
3: This is so hard.
1: It is. Our list of incorrect guesses is growing. But, Tina, what do you think the word is?
3: Flowing?
0: Flowing.
1: Flowing. It's flowing.
0: Okay. Inside. All right. Okay, here comes the tension part.
1: Okay.
0: Flowing.
1: Flowing. Now, if the beep is still in the audio, okay, it means that flowing is incorrect.
0: Okay.
3: Okay.
0: And, of course, if you're correct, you'll hear the word flowing.
3: Flowing, yes.
0: For $950 and to show that electricity bill who's boss, all right, is the word flowing. Let's go.
4: Look, I'm going to get this out for you too. Gabby, you're going to be...
5: Hey, you know what?
4: Look at this.
5: I normally go dessert first. I am wanting to finish this.
4: Look. That is inside.
3: Oh, my God.
5: I want to finish the salmon. Okay.
1: The electricity bill won. Tina, zero. Sorry, Tina.
3: One girl. Thanks, guys.
0: No worries, Tina.
3: Have a good day.
0: Have
1: you
0: a good
1: too.
0: One.
1: Bye.
3: Bye.
0: Okay. Well, hey. We're on the right path.
1: We are.
0: We are on the right path, and this is turning out to be a lot of fun. And holy cow, wow. $1,000 on Monday. That's what we're playing for.
1: 1K Monday. A massive thank you to ActuAGL, lights up lives, empowers moments right across the region. ActuAGL, the energy for around here.
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0: It's the Power FM Breakfast Show with Stolze and Izzy. Well, Bravehearts. We always throw our support behind Bravehearts because they do fantastic work.
1: They do. And today is Bravehearts Day. Wendy Woodward joins us to tell us more about it. How are we, Wendy?
2: I'm very well, thanks, Izzy. How are you and Stolze? You're going well this morning?
1: Yeah. We're doing good.
0: We're cooking with gas,
1: we're
0: Wendy.
1: We're cruising.
2: Well, that's fantastic. Well, Bravehearts Day comes around every year. Of course, it's part of Child Protection Week. And if we tend to think of it as Child Protection Month. I mean, every day should be Child Protection Day. But we do focus on Bravehearts Day, this day of the week. And today we're going to be down at the Tea Club in Bury Street, Nowra from 10 o'clock. And you can possibly meet Ditto there. Come and have a couple with us and find out what we're doing in the local area, because we've got lots of things happening, of course, including our race day coming up very soon.
1: Yes, that's on the 20th of September at the Shoalhaven City Turf Club. Where are all the funds and proceeds going to, Wendy?
2: All the monies that we receive here in this area come to this area. So they're used for our education team that goes out into the schools and preschools and infant sections and teaches personal safety education to our young folk. Right throughout our region, we actually work within eight LGAs around the area. We're based here in Nowra, but we service a large region of the southern area of New South Wales.
0: All right. Well, yeah, well that's great. Look, we champion you guys because you do wonderful work, that is for sure. And today's a marvellous opportunity to get down there where you can actually learn how you can support Bravehearts as well, what you can do, how you can help fundraise, have a chat with the guys from Bravehearts as well. They're only too willing to sit down and have a chin wag with you to let you know how you can best put your support forward. Wendy?
2: Indeed, Dolce, there's just one thing too. With our coming up with our race day, we do have supporter packages that are available. And so if anyone would like to find out more about the supporter packages, if they would like to give us a call on 0417 061 316, be very happy to help them with that.
1: Yes, because donations or also access resources, you can go directly to braveheartsday.com.au too. So if anyone's willing to do that, that's where you can go.
2: Fantastic, and thank you for your support of Bravehearts, because we really do appreciate it, and we need everybody to understand just what an important role this plays for our young people in the region.
0: Yeah, look, be brave and fundraise. Together we can fight child sexual abuse and join the fight. And go and see the guys today, 11 a.m.
1: They're a beautiful, beautiful team. So please, honestly, Wendy, you're the best. Thanks so much.
2: Thanks, Izzy. There's a lot of wonderful people in the group, and they are all there to help your young folks around the area. And that's what we're here for. We're here to support the young.
0: Yeah, I love it. It's Power FM.

0: It's the Power Broker Show with Stolze and Izzy. Morning.
1: Now, yesterday was Are You Okay Day. Yeah. It was the national campaign. But today, you can actually go and show your support at the Mollymook Surf Lifesaving Club on Ocean Street. They'll be having a get-together for Are You Okay Day. It's starting at 10 a.m. until 12 p.m.
0: Cool.
1: Hosted by Warden Head Lighthouse Group and the Milton Ulladulla Rotary Club. They're going to have a few speakers from the Are You Okay organisation. The police force are going to be there as well. So a great opportunity to have starting those conversations that we were speaking about yesterday, because a conversation can change a life.
0: Absolutely. And it's interesting that, well done to all the schools and all the rest who took part in various activities yesterday promoting Are You Okay and talking. And yeah, look, down at Mollymook. Why not?
1: Yeah. So if you're thinking it, do it. Act on it, and just check in and ask those questions of, are you okay? How are you traveling? What's going on in your world? How can I help? And that's great that we're seeing all these different local community groups like the Life Saving Club down at Mollymook get together and do a wonderful cause.
0: Now, news with Adam is a couple of minutes away. Right now, we need our scatterbrain contestant for today. 442-33949. We are playing for $250 this morning.
1: So, massive thank you to New Image Kitchens and Shoalhaven Gas. If you would like to have a go and put an extra $250 into your back pocket before the weekend, 442-33949 is the number to call.
0: We've had a few champions of late. Can we find another one this morning? A Friday champ.
1: We were talking about the Spidey senses. We said we could feel it in the waters this morning. It's a Friday. We've dubbed it as Rihanna Fridays. So why not come on board and join us in the fun?
0: All right. 442-33949.
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17: Good morning, I'm Adam Pont with your local news. A judge has been told a homeless man who has spent 84 of the past 120 months behind bars. He has a plan to turn his life around once he's released. The lawyer for Joe Reginald Carriage told the court her client has arranged to move to Nowra and start a business helping young people mistreated in custody. The 44-year-old pleaded guilty to several charges relating to the possession of two knives in public and hindering police. Judge Michael Love sentenced him to 12 months jail for the offences but set a non-parole period of 4 months. Jason Gordon has kicked off his new role as Albury's Council Chief Executive facing the media this week. Top of his agenda, the council's massive $18.9 million debt. The 53-year-old's family will stay in Barrel for the rest of the year as he dives headfirst into the major challenge of his new position. The former Windsor-Carrabee Shire Council employee has cited similar circumstances in Cessnock, where his counterpart found over $16 million worth of savings in the first 3 weeks of taking on the job. A substantial rate rise could be on the cards, as well as addressing employment costs, asset depreciation, materials and contract spending. Well, over 50 community organisations across the southern Illawarra have received federal funding to support their community work. Member for Whitlam, Carol Berry, says organisations will share a total of $66,600 through the 2025-26 volunteers grants round.
18: There's a whole raft of organisations that are getting money, but some examples include the Albion Park Crows, Junior AFL Club, Adapto Phoenix, Adapto Cricket Club, Illawarra Light Rail Museum, Marine Rescue Shaw Harbour, and the Rural Barrett Point Surf Life 7 Club.
17: And in Group 7 Rugby League, it's finals right across the weekend. On Saturday, the major semis with the Eagles and the Sharks in reserve grade from 2 p.m. In the first grade from 3:30, it's the Eagles and the Knights. While in the minor semis on Sunday, it's the Magpies and the Stingrays in reserve grade from 1:30. In first grade, the Lions and the Stingrays from 3. And you're up to date with your local news.
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20: Hi there, I'm Rob McLennan. Well, the Deputy PM says it's too early to discuss cutting the fuel excise again, despite oil prices soaring past $107 a barrel. That's the highest since May, but Richard Marles has told the ABC we'll have to wait and see.
21: There's been a lot of fluctuation in the oil price, and it's not a decision that you make on the basis of a day or two.
20: The New York skyline's lit up with almost 3,000 drones recreating the silhouette of the Twin Towers. It comes as today marks 25 years since the 9/11 attack. 2,977 lights were included in the tribute, one for each person killed. Labor's looking at new laws to stop migrants from using asylum claims or student visa appeals to extend their stay in Australia. It's hoping to win coalition support for the changes, although the opposition's indicated it wants tougher measures in place. And there are hopes new laws around illegal tobacco will make it easier to prosecute stores that sell it.
6: Quality duplexes from $629,000. 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
20: Finals action in both major Aussie footy codes tonight. The Dockers determined to make the most of their double chance in the do-or-die AFL final with the Cats at Optus. Frio was humbled by the Hawks in week one, and coach Justin Longmuir is ready for a ferocious reply.
22: Don't panic. Yeah, don't panic too much. We spoke about it earlier. We've got to make sure that we just approach this week the same as what we would have done if it was round five and we lost.
20: And in Sydney, the Rabbitohs and Knights kick off week one of NRL finals.
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23: Falls Creek, now Jervis Bay Road at the moment looking okay as you make your way to the Princess Highway. And the Princess Highway, a little busy at times around Carla Street and Moss Street. Glen Quarry, Sheep Wash Road is clear. From Mossvale, no major problems on the Illawarra Highway to Robertson. And from the Southern Highlands, the Hume Motorway clear going north and southbound. 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
3: weather. A mostly sunny Friday with 21, the expected top in the Shoal Haven in the Highlands today. Mostly sunny, a top of 18 degrees.
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3: Morning, everyone. There has been a lot of talk about finals footy and all that sort of stuff. Yes, that's happening in the NFL, but something that is opening up today
5: is a corporate gardens in Barrel for the Southern Highlands Tulip Time Flower Festival. It's back for another year. 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
3: Last year, when we visited Tulip Time, I almost lost you. I almost lost you in the floral arrangements. At one moment you were there and I was like talking, and next thing you know, you're gone. You're off with the flowers.
5: I was just wandering.
3: Yeah.
5: I was like the child that had left the parent, like going,
3: yeah.
5: Oh,
3: yeah.
5: So many cool and wonderful and beautiful things. And you turned around going, oh my God, where's she gone?
3: I have to go get an announcement over the PA.
5: Call for the emergency services.
3: I've lost my Izzy. Can someone help me? Look. And I mentioned that because not only is it beautiful, but we seem to have a bit of a flower theme happening with our scatterbrain questions at the moment. You know, spring, mm-hmm, flowers, mm-hmm, beauty.
5: It keeps springing up. It's sprunging up on us.
3: Yes.
5: So could it be part of our scatterbrain game today?
3: Possibly. Possibly.
5: We'll find out next.
3: Alec is standing by to have a shot. It's 8:08. Good morning.

0: 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I know you're having somewhat of a crisis over there.
1: I don't want to reveal too much too soon. Yeah. But let's just say if this man chooses to step away from music, I think my whole world would fall apart.
0: Oh, dear. Oh, dear. Scatterbrain time.
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0: It's time for the scattering of the brain. It's the way it scatters that matters. You know? It's time for the game that we love to play and wake up to and play along right across the Shoalhaven and Highlands. We say good morning to Alec from Sanctuary Point. How are you this morning?
3: Good, thanks. How are you?
1: We're good. I know you're going to be trekking up to Canberra this weekend. What's going on there?
3: My kids have a jiu-jitsu tournament there.
0: Okay.
1: Fantastic. Best of luck to the kiddies.
3: Thank you.
0: Yeah, it's very cool to learn the martial arts.
1: It's good self-defense.
0: Yeah. And discipline. Discipline, that's what we need.
1: Absolutely.
0: That's what we need. All right, Alec, let's have a shot at $250. What do you reckon?
3: Yes, let's do it.
0: All right. Here are our rules of engagement, Alec. We have one letter, 10 questions, 30 seconds to get them all right. All your answers have to start with the same letter that we give you. The timer will start after Izzy asks the first question. Now, Alec, you can't use the same word twice. We have to take your first answer. You can pass a question if you don't know, and if we have time, we will come back to it.
3: Sounds good.
1: Okay. Right. And the letter you're playing with today is the letter L.
3: Okay.
0: All right.
1: Okay. L for love. Okay. All right. Okay. Don't mind me. All right. Now, let's play. For $250 with the letter L, name for us a Taylor Swift song.
3: Love Story.
1: A sport.
3: Lacrosse.
1: A type of coffee.
3: Long Black.
1: A mode of transport.
3: Pass.
1: A TV show.
3: Law and Order.
1: An appliance brand?
3: LG.
1: A music group?
3: Lifehouse.
1: A flower?
3: Lavender.
1: A sports person?
3: LeBron James.
1: A movie title?
3: Liar Liar.
1: And a mode of transport?
3: I can't think.
0: Oh, man.
1: We just had gotten back around.
0: Rocked around. You were smashing that.
1: It was just that last one, a mode of transport, limousine, a lorry,
0: a life raft. Save your life, a locomotive,
1: a lifeboat.
0: Lifeboat.
1: But yeah, limousine or limo was the main one that we were looking for.
3: I'll know for next time.
0: All right, Alec, hey, look, great go.
1: You're fantastic.
0: To get back around there, but we'll hold on to the cash this morning. But have a great time in Canberra.
3: Thank you so much.
0: All right.
1: Enjoy. So, thanks, Alec.
3: Thank you. Bye.
1: Bye. Bye. All righty.
0: Everyone's so good now.
1: Everyone is very clued on. Yeah. I mean, the game's been going around for a long time.
0: It has. 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
13: 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Power.

0: FM. Stolze and Izzy for breakfast. It's just on 21 past 8. Just mindful that those speed zones are in force at the moment. So if you're driving along Uluru Road and the likes,
1: yes, and if you see anything out on the road, you can always give us a call on 442-33949.
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1: Today's the NFL makes history in Melbourne. The Los Angeles Rams taking on the San Francisco 49ers at the MCG at 10:35 a.m. today. The Rams relying on beating jet lag by only landing not even long ago, a couple hours ago.
0: They're trying to pretend that it doesn't even happen. They're just ignoring the fact that they've just come 15 hours and as soon as the game's over, they're going to go back. If they manage to beat jet lag, I tell you what, well done to the Rams. That's a victory in itself. $830 million worth of player salaries per year on show this morning.
1: Crazy.
0: Yeah.
1: Crazy. It's going to be massive. Of course, the performers that are going to be there at the MCG are the Jonas Brothers. They are set to perform. But Joe Jonas was cutting it time for short because he missed his flight from Dubai to Melbourne overnight.
0: Oh, my God. What are they going to do? What are they going to do?
1: What a man going
0: to
1: do?
0: They're just going to do two? Is he going to make it, is he? That's
1: well,
0: the thing.
1: They are expecting him to make it on time. Nick and Kevin Jonas are already here. They've spent the last day here with fans during sound checks and things.
0: Yeah.
1: But Joe Jonas is set to be here on time, and they are going to perform as a trio.
0: Okay. Okay, so that's from 10:35 this morning is when they the game starts. And if you think, oh, no, we're going to miss it, the game goes for 60 minutes, but it goes for about 3 to 4 hours. So
1: a lot of stops. Starts.

0: news feeds overnight. The Spice Girls have kept us on the edge of our seats. Oh. They posted a very cryptic video to social media that sent fans into a bit of a frenzy.
1: Yeah.
0: Lots of speculation that they were going to do a tour for the 30th year anniversary since the band had gotten together, all to announce a new singles collection box set that you can get your hands on from November 6th.
1: I can rest now. Rest easy.
0: Yes, so you can get that if you would like. But there was also an early demo track called Do You Think About Me that is now available to stream, which is also quite exciting. All part of, celebrating 30 years of the Spice Girls.
1: Cool. Oh, dear.
0: Cool.
1: It's cool. I'm elated. Thank you. What do you want me to say?
0: Well, I want you to show your support in this because... Yesterday, I received an email, and it was titled, A Message from Harry. Watermelon sugar. Now, I am subscribed to Harry Styles' emailing list, as I do. But the email said that he was going to be announcing brand new tour dates. He did overnight, none of them in regards to Australia, but he is going to be touring in November and December of this year. But in this email, he says, after this announcement, I don't know what comes next for me, but I know I'm excited to find out. And this has left people like me, fans like me, and all around the world thinking that Harry Styles is going to announce a retirement from music, or he's going to be stepping away from music for an extended period of time.
1: Now, you've been having an emotional crisis this morning. The amount of times you've mentioned it to me off air. Are you okay?
0: No. Okay. I mean, he is the center of my universe.
1: Okay.
0: So if Harry Styles were to step away from music for a long, long, long, long, long, long, long, long, long, long time, I actually, like, physically and mentally wouldn't know what to do with myself.
1: You'd have to find something else to do with your life.
0: Yeah. Other interests? Why? Why would I want to go and find other interests and hobbies and things to be talking about?
1: There's a big world out there, isn't he? There's a lot out there. You got the tunnel vision on, man. You're locked in. We've got the laser beams, the Harry Styles laser beams. There's a lot more to the world.
0: The palate could be filled with all sorts of things.
1: Oh, there's heaps of different flavours of ice cream out there, Izzy. There really is. Just like Harry's finding out because he's hinting at retirement. Word on the street is he just wants to have a go at Bricky's labouring. Do that for a little bit.
0: Maybe, open his palette to different things. But also in the email, he said, he's been an artist since he was 16 years old. Feels like the luckiest person in the world to get to do what he's done. Excited to be coming to Australia. Lots of fans are now speculating what his next move may be after the tour next year.
1: All right. Watch this space.
0: Oh, no, firsthand. Yeah. I am thy source.
1: There's so many colours of the rainbow out there outside of the realm of Mr. Styles. Just saying, just letting you know.
0: Okay, I'll ponder that thought.
1: That's trending this morning. She calls me from the cold.

0: the Power Brekkie Show with Stolze and Izzy. We're going for a well-deserved float on a boat Saturday the 19th, leaving Jervis Bay wild for an afternoon of wonder.
1: Yeah, it's going to be amazing. And we are looking for the last attendee of this week. 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
0: Over the weekend, remember, keep registering because we'll have more spots to go. For Cruising with the Crew next week as well. Adam's coming up with all your latest local news.
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13: Good morning, I'm Adam Pomp with your local news. More than 600 business leaders will descend on the University of Wollongong's Uni Hall for tonight's Illawarra Business Awards. Planning Minister Paul Scully and Health Minister Ryan Park will be along for the ride to help celebrate and promote some of the region's most successful and inspiring organisations. South Coast member Lisa Butler says they will be judged on a range of different criteria.
14: Workplace culture, their policies, their procedures, what they're doing in the community, how they support their staff. Winning or even being nominated gives our homegrown industries the credibility they need to grow, they can hire locally and keep the Shoalhaven vibrant.
13: A man has been charged following a nasty crash in Falls Creek back in June. A car and two trucks collided near the Jervis Bay Road flyover, killing 62-year-old Donna McKeon and her partner Malcolm. Miss McKeon was a talented horse rider and treasurer of the Camberwarra Pony Club in Bangalee. Following an investigation, the now 28-year-old driver of one of the trucks was charged with a number of dangerous driving offences. Finals time in football, South Coast Men's and Women's Premier League this weekend. In the men's qualifying finals, Wollongong Olympic take on Albion Park White Eagles on Saturday, while on Sunday it's Cringilla and Wollongong United. Sunday, the women's comp with Shell Harbour and Uni, along with Winona and the Shoalhaven. All matches kick off at 2:30 p.m. In the IDRU Grand Final, glory up for grabs as Shoalhaven go up against Campbelltown Harlequins on Saturday at Collegiate Sports Complex. And don't forget, one of comedy's biggest stars is in Barrel this weekend. A man of stage and small screen, Jim Owen, bringing his blend of observational humour and absurd spontaneity to the Memorial Hall tomorrow night. Kicks off at 7:30 p.m. You can get tickets at trybooking.com. And that is the latest in your local news.
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9: Hello, I'm Rob McLennan. Global interest rates are expected to rise after more attacks on oil tankers and infrastructure in the Strait of Hormuz. The price of crude has surged to $1.07 US, sparking fears higher energy prices will drive the cost of living up and push world economies to the brink of recession. A controversial push to slap a $5,000 cap on allied health services for veterans has ground to a halt. The opposition has joined forces with the Greens and Independents to block that move in the Senate. More than 100,000 people will cram into Melbourne's MCG today for the first ever NFL match for points played on Aussie soil. The LA Rams are up against the San Francisco 49ers. Nick Jonas and his brothers headlining the halftime show.
15: We can't wait. Yep. We just finished up sound check and rehearsal and this venue is
16: absolutely incredible.
9: And October 10 is shaping up as Australia's busiest day of the year when it comes to weddings. Nearly 2,000 couples set to tie the knot.
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9: The Newcastle Knights say they're ready to step up in tonight's NRL knockout final against South.
17: We've got a big job to do. You know, they're threats. You know, they're playing, I guess, good at the right end of the season.
9: That's coach Justin Holbrook. Geelong is taking an unchanged lineup into tonight's AFL semi-final clash with Frio in Perth. The Dockers bringing in Wagner and McVee. And the Opals have been eliminated from the Women's Basketball World Cup, losing to Spain by 23 points.
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18: Canberra Mountain, Mossvale Road. We do have a steady flow of traffic making its way eastbound, westbound looking okay. South Nowra, Princess Highway, busy northbound to Hillcrest Avenue. Also Nowra, Princess Highway, Callan Street and Moss Street. Mossvale, a fair amount of traffic on Argyle Street in both directions. From Southern Highlands, no problems on the Hume Motorway, north and southbound. 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That's those traffic. 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
20: Welcome to your Friday. We are reaching tops of 18 degrees in the Southern Highlands, sitting at 6 in Bundanoon at the moment. And in the Shoalhaven, we are reaching max temps of 22, mostly sunny conditions. In St. George's Basin, it's 13 degrees.
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21: Morning all. However you're consuming your radio this morning, might be in your car, getting kids ready, perhaps taking one of those beautiful walks along White Sands this morning. Lovely. The pets yes. are out and about. Very big on the animals this morning. I mentioned that Pitt Street this morning, there seemed to be like a big, massive meeting of all the animals.
20: Very early on, the kangaroos are out.
21: The roos.
20: The rabbits are out.
21: Yeah.
20: The plovers seem to be roaming the streets.
21: Yeah. I mean, there was a big gathering. It wasn't quite all the birds on Plunkett Street in Nowra. It wasn't quite at that level gathering.
20: Pardon
21: I mean,
20: me.
21: That's next level. I mean, that is like every bird in the world rocks up. Hey, animals, wonderful. Go for that nice little walk. Lovely.
20: Yes, enjoy it. And if you see anything out and about on our roads or if you want anything to talk to us about, we're always here to listen on 442-33-949.
21: We are hoping to see some animals in the water next Saturday. Of course, being the whales, the dolphins, you know, that'd be a plus, you know.
20: Yeah, it'd be beautiful. We are setting sail. Well, thanks to Jervis Bay Wild, the pristine waters of Jervis Bay. You could be there on September 19.
21: All right, stand by. We could be calling you back. And coming up next, we'll have a look back at the week that was here on the Power FM Breakfast Show.

0: the Power Broker Show with Stolzy and Izzy. Spare a thought for our tough firemen, local firemen who are taking part in that big climb in Melbourne, of course, all in the aid of raising awareness for mental health.
1: Yes, Ben Gifford is going to be there from Bundanoon. 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We are wishing them all the best.
0: The lactic acid build up in the legs, especially. Oh. I mean, you carried the tank when he came in during the week.
1: It's heavy, plus the helmet.
0: Tough.
1: The helmet's got some weight on it too.
0: Yeah.
1: Yeah.
0: That to hold you up. Otherwise, you're going to just... Anyway, Ben features in the week that was. Let's go there.
2: We'll kick it off this week with Kim from Kiama, who won Scatterbrain with 5 seconds remaining on the clock.
1: A song title?
3: Thinking Out Loud.
1: Male music artist?
3: Tupac.
0: Well, there we have it.
3: Oh, my God. Please, tell me.
0: Yeah. Hey, Kim, guess what? You've just won $1,000.
3: I'm just terrified my cat screaming.
2: The cruising with the crew party is shaping up to be an absolute hoot.
0: June and Julianne. Sounds like you two are like going to be...
1: Get up to mischief.
0: Yeah.
4: We're tied at the hip.
0: Well, we're going to have to keep an eye on June and Julianne, I tell you. Sounds like we've just invited a whole lot of trouble onto that boat.
4: Yeah, well, especially Julianne.
0: Donna's there.
1: Donna's there. And then we're also going to have an after party at Flame and Galah Brewery, okay?
4: So
1: come and join us.
4: Great. I've never been and I've been listening, thought, I'd love to win just to go there, have a grog, maybe two.
0: Have a grog.
1: Well, they're on us, okay? They're on us.
4: I'll have three then.
1: Bless you.
0: Donna's going to come and have a grog with us on the boat.
2: Izzy went to a conference where she was to learn all about the world of finance, but our lovely Izzy quickly realized that she has her other problems to deal with.
1: Even things as simple as maintaining my MyGov accounts and exploring options
0: there. Yeah, let's start at the start. Remembering your password for MyGov.
1: Yeah, that's been the biggest problem.
0: So you should have.
1: And I'm driving home going, what am I actually going to bring up?
0: Sat there confused all day.
2: It's fair to say that the gang weren't happy that Madeline Beckett from Mossvale didn't make it through on The Voice.
1: But our hearts broke when Kate didn't pick you to move on to the next round.
5: It's okay. Don't be heartbroken. I'm so proud. Like, I'm so, so proud I survived it. I'm still alive. I survived. I survived.
0: But Birdie got to go through. Reckless behavior. I'm calling BS. I'm sorry.
1: Robs.
0: I'm sorry. Robs.
1: Redraw.
0: Redraw. Kate Gilligan. Redraw.
5: You guys are so nice to me.
2: A very big focus this week has been on mental health. Fireman Ben and 700 of his friends are doing 38 stories to raise awareness.
1: What has driven you to go and participate in something like this?
6: Yeah, I think everybody has had someone in their life, whether it's a family or friend, that have had issues with mental health or suicide, as well as cancers, but with suicide specifically, and that's what's been driving me on this one. The main thing that I would say to take away from this is be there to listen, be there to talk, and then if you do have any of these types of thoughts, go out and find someone to talk with. Share those types of things that you're carrying on your shoulder.
2: Stolzy and Izzy touched on those unwritten rules that we all should know. Listener Shane had an absolute doozy.
7: Never hook up with a relative or close friend's ex.
1: Oh, you're not talking about this from experience, are we, Shane?
7: No. That's one of my big morals. I never go there. I actually had a relative's ex try and hit on me once and I went, nah.
0: You are the Shane. You know, you've got to expect this. But good on you for showing the discipline to sit there and go, you know what, this is going to create more problems than what it's worth. No go there.
7: Oh, exactly.
2: When discussing tantrums, Stolzy relived the time 5-year-old he wanted that red bike. There was no way he was not leaving without that red bike. And he put his lovely mother through absolute hell in public in Grace Brothers way back in the day.
8: She wanted to leave me there, but she had to do, and this is a manoeuvre that all parents know, of course, she had to do the one-arm drag. Because that's where, like, she's walking out.
1: Must grabs pop the you, shoulder out.
8: Grabs you by one arm and drags you along the tiles as you're kicking and screaming. Just walks straight out of there, straight in the car, never to return again. That poor woman. I feel so bad. I put her through so much.
2: All right. It was a good bike. Anyway, that's the week it was on the Power FM Breakfast Show.
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2: 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We'll still have more places to give away on our Cruising with the Crew party next week.
0: But the last person this week that we are looking for is John from Bomaderry. He joins us. How are we, John, for a Friday?
3: No, not too bad, not too bad.
0: Good. Yes, good, thank you. Now, we are having a wonderful cruise along Jervis Bay on September 19. We're also going to have an after party at Flam and Galah Brewery. Would you like to come along with us?
3: I would love to, but I will be busy that weekend. But I would love to give it to my son if I could.
0: Well, what are you doing next
2: week? Hold on. We don't get turned down very often. What's going on?
0: Where are you going?
3: We're actually going on a 5-day cruise.
2: Oh, okay.
0: Oh, beautiful.
2: Okay.
0: All
2: right.
0: Are you starting from Sydney, for example, and then going up elsewhere, or are you going overseas?
3: No, just Sydney and elsewhere and then back to Sydney. Yeah.
2: Okay, all right, fair enough. Okay.
0: Fair enough, we accept that, that's
2: fair
0: okay.
2: Fair enough, you know, it's just taking it back a little bit there.
0: But you want you want to give this to your son. What's your son's name?
3: Blake.
0: Blake, and does Blake have a partner?
3: Yeah, he's got a girlfriend, Mia.
0: Blake and Leah.
2: Okay.
3: Mia.
0: My apologies, yeah. Mia.
2: Okay. All right. Well, look at you, John. Hey, the giver. We've called up to do the giving, and you are being the giver yourself.
3: Yeah, I know, right?
0: Aren't you a good dad? Aren't you a good dad? Okay. Well, John, enjoy your cruise, and would love to have Blake and Mia there. I'll get in contact with Blake later on. Okay. You have to pass me on his details.
3: I'll do that. Yep, no worries.
2: All right, look at that. All right, well, okay. Well, we got there.
0: Well, you know what? The element of surprise, hey? Works in mysterious ways.
2: It certainly does. Remember, over the weekend, head to 949powerfm.com.au. We are going cruising with the crew, thanks to Jervis Bay Wild. And, yes, a sneaky sherbet or two at the Flam and Galah when we get off the boat and into our Saturday night in Husky. Sounds divine.
0: Sounds divine. Thanks so much, John.
3: Thank you, guys.
2: All right, it's time for us to get on out of here. It's been a big week, Iz.
0: It has. I'll be broadcasting live from Harvey Norman and Central Avenue, South Nowra, tomorrow from 10. So come on down, say g'day, grab yourself a bargain.
2: Cool.
0: It's going to be a whole lot of fun. The street team's going to be there. And, just bargains upon bargains.
2: Now, we have a music marathon coming up. You're going to love this. Prince and the New Power Generation. Michael Jackson is in there as well. Maroon 5, Olivia, she makes an appearance. Non-stop hit after hit, so turn it up and get ready. Have a great weekend.
0: We'll see you next week.
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24: Good morning, I'm Adam Pond with your local news. Organisations in the Whitlam electorate will share a total of $66,600 through the 2025-26 Volunteers Grants Round. Federal MP Carol Berry is encouraging any groups who missed out to apply as soon as possible.
25: We will sign you up to our grants list, and we're providing regular communication to a whole range of organisations across the community about how you can apply for grants. So I'd really encourage people to get in touch.
24: Just a handful of days into the job, Albury Council's chief executive has the organisation's debt firmly in his sights. Former Whinger Carrabee Shire Council employee Jason Gordon has the unenviable task of trying to claw back $18.9 million. The 53-year-old has faced the media this week, saying there's no quick fix, but he cited a similar circumstance in Cessnock, where things such as employment costs, asset depreciation and contract spending were reined in. Tulip Time Flower Festival kicks off today, transforming Barrel's historic Corbett Gardens into a breathtaking sea of 80,000 hand-planted tulips and colourful annuals. The gardens are open daily from 9:30 a.m. to 4:30 p.m. with extended opening hours until 5:30 over the October long weekend. This year's New Bloomin' Weekends program invites visitors to immerse themselves in the colour, creativity and charm of tulip time across four themed weekends. And a local writer is proving it's never too late to see your vision come to life. After 30 years of writing, Renee O'Brien is launching her first book from 6 p.m. tonight at the Metagong RSL. It's illustrated by Justine Martin, and Renee says it's aimed at kids from 3 to 8 years old.
26: It's a fun, magical children's story about a little witch named Stella who discovers that sometimes the most unexpected friendships can lead to the really big adventures. And it's funny and it's a little bit of magic throughout.
24: And in sport, the IDRU Grand Finals this Saturday, the 2s, 1 p.m, Shamrock and Avondale, the first between Campbelltown and the Shoalhaven at 3. Both matches will be live streamed. And you're up to date with your local news.
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27: Hello, I'm Robert Clennon. Australians with a rare form of MND will soon have access to a new treatment for as little as $25 a script. For context, currently each prescription for the drug Qalsody costs nearly $29,000. The youngest victim of the Bondi terror attack will be remembered through a new charity in her honour. The Matilda Foundation will celebrate the 10-year-old's kindness and empathy while supporting projects designed to carry her values into the future. More than 40 US military planes have been lost or damaged by Iranian attacks since the start of the war on Iran. 9 fighter jets and dozens of drones have been hit in the last week alone after Tehran launched attacks on an American airbase in Jordan. Meantime, attacks in the Strait of Hormuz have pushed crude prices to $1.07 overnight. The global sporting spotlight is on the MCG this morning. LA and San Francisco going at it in a blockbuster NFL showdown.
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27: Frio wants to make the most of its finals lifeline and get the Purple Army roaring in tonight's sudden-death clash with Geelong at Optus Stadium. Dockers coach Justin Longmuir admitting they struggled to give their fans much to cheer about in last week's loss to the Hawks.
0: We want to get the crowd involved, absolutely, but we've got to play the footy to get the crowd involved, and we just didn't do that often enough last week.
27: Meantime, South Sydney and Newcastle will meet in tonight's do-or-die NRL final at Allianz Stadium.
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3: A mostly sunny Friday with 21, the expected top in the Shoalhaven in the Highlands today. Mostly sunny, a top of 18 degrees.
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